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0: Right, that's me calling them.
1: 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Or find them on Facebook. 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
2: The top stories this hour. One person's died after multiple gunshots were fired close to the White House in Washington, D.C. It's alleged that just after 6 p.m. local time, Nazir Best opened fire close to the South Lawn. One of those injured was reportedly a bystander who's in a critical condition in hospital. Sky's correspondent David Blevins has the latest from Washington.
3: A suspect who was known to D.C. police approached a security checkpoint and opened fire on Secret Service officers. They returned fire, and two people were wounded, but we can now confirm that the suspect has died in hospital.
2: Meanwhile, Donald Trump says a deal to end the conflict in Iran only needs to be finalised and the Strait of Hormuz will be opened. However, Iranian media report that officials in Tehran have denied this means a return to free passage. The weather's forecast to get even hotter after reaching a high in May last seen in 2012. Temperatures got to 30.5 Celsius yesterday in Frittenden in Kent. Amber heat health alerts warning emergency services to prepare for higher demand remain in force across the Midlands, Eastern and South East England. Sport and Hull will return to the Premier League for the first time in 9 years after winning 1-0 against Middlesbrough in the Championship playoff final. Ollie McBurney sealed promotion with a late goal at Wembley. Captain Louis Coyles dedicated the victory to his dad Chris, who died suddenly in 2022.
4: I look up to the sky every game. I had a little look up there today. And yeah, he's with me. I know he's with me for sure. The next best thing, I have the rest of my family. I have my beautiful partner, my little boy.
2: Dunfermline were unable to cause an upset in the Scottish Cup final as the Championship side suffered a 3-1 defeat to Celtic. Premiership champions Celtic have completed the double. And Britain's George Russell secured pole position for the Canadian F1 Grand Prix. He beat Mercedes teammate Kimi Antonelli into second. From Sky News, that's the latest. I'm Bev Rimmer.
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21: The top stories this hour. A suspect's been shot dead after a gunman opened fire at Secret Service agents near the White House. Journalists who were reporting from directly outside the building were forced to run for cover. Among them was Selena Wang from ABC News, who was reporting on a possible Iranian peace deal at the time.
22: President Trump has said a deal is close, only for the two sides to remain far apart.
23: Down!
21: Meanwhile, Iranian media is reporting officials in Tehran say a reopening of the Strait of Hormuz won't guarantee free passage in the shipping lane. It says Donald Trump says a deal with Iran, reported to be near, would see blocks in the strait removed. Amber heat health alerts warning emergency services to prepare for higher demand remain in force. They cover the Midlands, Eastern and Southeast England. Met Office presenter Aidan McGiven says it's going to get warm everywhere.
24: Although temperatures will peak in the south and southeast on Monday and Tuesday, actually it's going to get warmer and sunnier across Scotland and Northern Ireland then through the middle of the week, and it's going to stay more or less sunny for most of the UK until the start of June.
21: In sport, Celtic have won the double after beating Dunfermline 3-1 in the Scottish Cup final at Hampden Park. They followed up last week's dramatic victory over Hearts, which saw them pip their opponents to the Premiership title. Hull have secured promotion to the Premier League with a dramatic 1-0 win against Middlesbrough in the Championship playoff final. Ollie McBurney struck in the 95th minute to claim victory and a place in the top flight for the first time since 2017. And George Russell starts on pole position for the Canadian Formula One Grand Prix. The Brit is just ahead of his Mercedes teammate and the championship leader Kimi Antonelli. Reigning champion Lando Norris will be starting from third on the grid. From Sky News, that's the latest. I'm Bev Rimmer.
0: Sunday morning across the Forth Valley. Hiya, this is Stuart. You got me on breakfast until 10 this morning. Anastasia, Sienna Spyro, and we've got Bare Naked Ladies on right now for Sunday morning.
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Sienna Spiro and The Visitor at Central FM. Anastasia, Left Outside Alone. And Sunday morning, you've got Bare Naked Ladies. And 1 week at Central FM. I know I'm being childish. I'm not going to laugh and, or have a little snigger to myself. But yeah, I always have a little smile on my face whenever I say Bare Naked Ladies on the radio. And actually, I'm getting away with it. But anyway, this is Stuart's Taking Care of Things until 10 this morning. We've got a classic from the Cranberries on the way in just a couple of minutes. And new stuff as well, too. Talking of which, this is Sabrina Carpenter. It's Espresso, Central FM.

0: I'm not really going to call them one-hit wonders, because they did have other hits, but at the same time, that was the ultimate. Dreams from Central FM, Sunday morning, just coming up to 20 minutes past 7. This is Stuart McCafferty, and you got me until 10 today. Tunes coming up from Nelly, we'll get some NXS, and a classic from Kylie next.
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0: Alison Limerick and Where Love Lives at Central FM Bank Holiday Weekend. Maybe you've got something planned. If you have, enjoy it. And we're going to be taking a long bank holiday weekend. Not saying we, but just a daytime lineup at Central FM. So all change on Monday. So Gavin and Hannah will be taking care of breakfast in mid-morning. They'll be on from 8 o'clock until 12. Smithy on from 12 o'clock until 4. And then Liv Kyle on from 4 o'clock until 8. So the usual stuff in terms of our on-air lineup will kick off on Tuesday. And talking of Tuesday, you could be winning with Smithy.
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0: Because he's got a pair of tickets for Slanjava, you could be winning them on Tuesday. All you need to do is work out our wee soundbite clip that we have for you. Smithy will give you more details on Tuesday. 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He will reveal what the soundbite is for you to try and guess, and if you get the artist and the title right, then you could be winning off a meal for two. It is one of those ones where you need to be over 18 to enter and also live in the Forth Valley. All the usual T's and C's are at centralfm.co.uk. You need to be over 18 because obviously you're going into somewhere that's going to be giving you some drink. So that's the reason why. Teaming up with Slanjava, they've got their brand new menu from Smoky Trotter's Kitchen. That's available from 11 o'clock. Fingers crossed they get some good weather because they've got a brilliant beer garden there, and also the rooftop terrace. Live music and DJs from 2 o'clock. And it's just one of the top destinations for a big night out, especially as well bank holiday weekend. Hopefully you'll be enjoying that later on tonight if you're going there, and you could be on Tuesday enjoying a meal for two at Slanjava by correctly identifying our soundbite. Your chance to play that game on Tuesday with Smithy. He'll be doing that from 5:10 Tuesday night as part of the home run here at Central FM as we get on a classic, and I mean a classic, from NXS.

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0: Nelly and Just a Dream at the radio station is all about the Forth Valley, so much so. Remember, later on this afternoon, we get Vocal About the Locals with Gavin and Hannah. Some great interviews, some great chat as well, and shining that spotlight on all things that are Forth Valley with Gavin and Hannah here at Central FM. And remember as well, with it being Bank Holiday weekend, maybe you're heading out tonight, then make sure you've got us on from 6. Ellie Foster was with you. Got some great tunes, some great chat from 6 o'clock Sunday night here at Central FM. With tunes coming up from Take That, and we'll get Travis next.
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0: Fran with the boys. There's Travis and Turn at Central FM. Sunday morning. Hiya, this is Stuart McCafferty. 12 minutes away from 8. Andrew Baxter will check in at 8 o'clock. Latest news, local, national and international for the Forth Valley, from the Forth Valley here at Central FM in just a matter of minutes. A classic tune as well from Take That on the way before 8 today. And this is Ed Sheeran. It's Castle on the Hill, Central FM.
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0: The Home will wake up with Brad and Shaz. They're normally with you tomorrow, but with it being the bank holiday weekend, just a little bit of patience, please. They'll be back on Tuesday from 6:30 when you wake up here at Central FM. 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
4: 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Let's get latest updates with Andrew Baxter.
6: New figures show staffing costs for Operation Branch Form have reached over £2 million. The investigation is looking at SNP finances. Former SNP chief executive Peter Morrell will appear in court tomorrow, charged with embezzlement. Donald Trump says a deal to end the war with Iran only needs to be finalised and the Strait of Hormuz will be opened. The US president posted on social media saying he'd held a number of very good calls with regional leaders. Sky's James Matthews says pressure was mounting on the president to secure a deal.
7: The pressure of time has created a context in which Donald Trump has to make the break. The business of the Strait of Hormuz and the impact on the global economy. It's killing him in the polls, it's killing him on the economy.
6: People across Stirling are being asked to share their views on the future of sport and physical activity across the area. A consultation is aiming to improve services across Stirling. A public survey closes at the end of May. And Celtic interim manager Martin O'Neill says a decision on his future is coming soon after guiding them to the double. They won 3-1 against Dunfermline in the Scottish Cup final at Hampden Park. The question now is whether he still has the energy or gets the offer to return next season.
8: I'll have to have a think. I think in the next week I'll meet up with the owner, see what he's saying. Hasn't said anything to me. Don't know whether that's good news or bad news, but I would be thinking that the football club to go forward would probably be looking at somebody younger.
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6: Dry and bright today across the Forth Valley with sunny spells and highs of 21 degrees Celsius. That's the latest. I'm Andrew Baxter.
4: Thank you, Andrew. So Sunday morning across the Forth Valley. Hiya, this is Stuart McCafferty. Got me on breakfast for the next couple of hours. And in this hour, we'll start it off with No Doubt and Curiosity.
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Gwen Stefani, It's My Life at Central FM, and the band who had to change their name. I always remember them just as Curiosity Killed the Cat. I'm trying to remember when they changed, just plain and simple Curiosity. Hang on in there, baby. It's Central FM, 9 minutes past eight, Sunday morning breakfast time. This is Stuart McCafferty. Got me till 10 today. We'll get on some Harry Styles. All things not going too great on his world tour. We'll chat about that in a couple of minutes. But right now, let's get on Golden.

0: an absolute anthem from the Goo Goo Dolls. And there's Iris at Central FM before that, Harry Styles and Golden. Apparently, a few people not happy with regards to views at his concert in Amsterdam at the moment. There are apparently a few seats that have got restricted views, and obviously with people paying quite a lot of money, they've got a few problems. So hopefully that's all sorted out soon. This is Stuart taking care of breakfast until 10 this morning. We'll get your news headlines coming up soon with Andrew Baxter. Before that, tunes from CC Peniston and Nicole Scherzinger at Central FM.
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0: Cece Peniston, and finally Enrique's Escape and Nicole Scherzinger and Hold Your Breath, trio of top tunes for Sunday morning across the Forth Valley just after 8:30. Let's get latest news, headlines and sport right now with Andrew Baxter.
1: New figures show staffing costs for Operation Branch Form have reached over £2 million. The investigation is looking at SNP finances. The US president says a deal to end the conflict with Iran is largely negotiated and just needs to be finalised. Donald Trump also said should the deal be agreed on, the Strait of Hormuz would be opened. And people across Stirling are being asked to share their views on the future of sports and physical activity across the area. A consultation is aiming to improve services across Stirling.
2: Sports update with IBT.
1: Celtic interim boss Martin O'Neill says a decision on his future is coming soon after guiding them to the double. They won 3-1 against Dunfermline in the Scottish Cup final at Hampden Park. The question now is whether he still has the energy or gets the offer to return next season.
3: I'll have to have a think. I think in the next week I'll meet up with the owner, see what he's saying. Hasn't said anything to me. Don't know whether that's good news or bad news, but I would be thinking that the football club to go forward would probably be looking at somebody younger.
1: Hull will be back in the Premier League next season after beating Middlesbrough 1-0 in the Championship playoff final. Ollie McBurney, who's been left out of Scotland's World Cup squad, struck in the 95th minute at Wembley. And it will be a nervy day for fans of Tottenham and West Ham as the battle to avoid Premier League relegation goes down to the final day. Spurs play Everton while West Ham are at Leeds. And that's your latest Central FM Sport.
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0: a wee Sunday morning smiler there for you. Middle of the road, where than ages, chirpy chirpy cheep cheep. Ollie Murs, Troublemaker, and there's the Pointer Sisters and Jump for My Love at Central FM with tunes coming up before 9 o'clock. We'll get some Olive, also Bruno Mars and Mariah Carey next.
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Warbling away to heart's content. One that's just listened to Middle of the Road and Chubby Chubby Cheep Cheep, Mariah Carey and Fantasy at Central FM. With Olive coming up soon. And the guy who's in his North American leg of his world tour is Bruno Mars. I Just Might.

0: Olive and You're Not Alone across the Forth Valley at Central FM. Sunday morning, we'll get into the final hour of breakfast in just a couple of minutes. Before that, latest news from Andrew Baxter. All the local, national, and international news at 9 is on the way.
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8: Staffing costs for Operation Branch Form have reached over £2 million. The investigation is looking at SNP finances. Former SNP Chief Executive Peter Morrell will appear in court tomorrow, charged with embezzlement. The US President says a deal to end the conflict with Iran is largely negotiated and just needs to be finalised. Donald Trump also said should the deal be agreed on, the Strait of Hormuz would be opened. Iranian media are reporting officials have denied this means a return to free passage and the vital shipping route will stay under Tehran's control. Secretary of State Marco Rubio said negotiations are ongoing.
9: The president's preference is always to solve problems such as these through a negotiated diplomatic solution. That's what we're working on right now. But this problem will be solved, as the president's made clear one way or the other. We hope it's done through the diplomatic route.
8: People across Stirling are being asked to share their views on the future of sport and physical activity across Stirling. A consultation is aiming to improve services throughout the area. A public survey closes at the end of the month. And Celtic manager Martin O'Neill says he's not sure what the future holds after guiding the club to the double. They followed up their dramatic Premiership title win with a 3-1 victory over Dunfermline in the final of the Scottish Cup.
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8: Dry and bright today across the Forth Valley with sunny spells and highs of 21 degrees Celsius. That's the latest. I'm Andrew Baxter.
6: Thank you, Andrew. So, final hour of Sunday breakfast before Wolfie takes over these retro chart. We'll get it off and running with Natalie Imbruglia and Lady Gaga.
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There's Natalie and Brilliant Tonnessy. She's going to be playing up in Perth in a few months' time. One of those sort of big rewind retro festivals got announced last week. There's Torn and Lady Gaga and Born This Way at Central FM. Final hour of Sunday Breakfast. This is Stuart McCafferty. So, Wolfie on, as I mentioned, from 10 o'clock this morning. We'll chat about what he's going to be getting up to in the retro charts in a few minutes. And we'll get songs on from Lizzo, Good As Hell, and right now, Cammie Barnes. Let's have a whiskey roll. What, at 9:10 in the morning?

0: idea.
1: Ariana Grande, Good as Hell, along with Lizzo at Central FM with the likes of Rachel Stevens coming up soon. Also, we'll get to, let's see, a tune I've not heard in a wee while from Level 42. We'll get that on before the latest news headlines with Andrew Baxter, which is coming up.
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0: My LAX. Rachel Stevens and Sweet Dreams, My LAX. 9:30, Sunday morning breakfast time, Level 42 before that, and Maroon 5. 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We'll get latest news, headlines and sport with Andrew.
1: New figures show staffing costs for Operation Branch Form have reached over £2 million. The investigation is looking at SNP finances. The US president says a deal to end the conflict with Iran is largely negotiated and just needs to be finalised. Donald Trump also said should the deal be agreed on, the Strait of Hormuz would be opened. And people across Stirling are being asked to share their views on the future of sports and physical activity across the area. A consultation is aiming to improve services across Stirling.
2: Sports update with IBT.
1: Celtic interim boss Martin O'Neill says a decision on his future is coming soon after guiding them to the double. They won 3-1 against Dunfermline in the Scottish Cup final at Hampden Park. The question now is whether he still has the energy or gets the offer to return next season.
3: I'll have to overthink. I think in the next week I'll meet up with the owner, see what he's saying. Hasn't said anything to me. Don't know whether that's good news or bad news, but I would be thinking that the football club to go forward would probably be looking at somebody younger.
1: Hull will be back in the Premier League next season after beating Middlesbrough 1-0 in the Championship playoff final. Ollie McBurney, who's been left out of Scotland's World Cup squad, struck in the 95th minute at Wembley. And it will be a nervy day for fans of Tottenham and West Ham as the battle to avoid Premier League relegation goes down to the final day. Spurs play Everton while West Ham are at Leeds. And that's your latest Central FM Sport.
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0: Zach, Tyler, and Trey, the brothers Hansen. I'm sure that's what they were. Yeah, off the top of my head, I've not got Google to confirm or deny that. So I'm just going on my brain, which seems to be permanently lodged into the 1990s. There's Mbop at Central FM and The Killers and Human. Before that, Sam Stewart, where Wolfie is on from 10 o'clock today with the retro chart. And talking of going back in time to the 90s, 1998 is one of the years he's going to, and also 1985. We're back in 85. Call Me is written all over the chart, while in 98 it arrives in A Ray of Light, featuring the likes of Katrina and the Waves, Marillion, the Mavericks, and Savage Garden. That's all with Wolfie. He's got the retro chart on from 10 o'clock until 12. And of course, Wolfie at the weekends continues until 2 o'clock this afternoon here at Central FM.
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Such a cool wee tune, Mike Posner, and There's Cooler Than Me at Central FM. I'm not quite sure about that, but I've got a funny feeling this guy might be slightly more cooler than me. Louis Tomlinson, his Imposter at Central FM.

0: There's a farm and all together now on Sunday Breakfast across the Forth Valley at Central FM. Normally I would say I'll speak to you tomorrow from 10 and we'll get a Wonder Gear on from roundabouts at 10:30 onwards. But no, the being bank holiday Monday, all change. Well, not all change. We're doing a bank holiday schedule, so to speak. So Gavin and Hannah taking care of things from 8 o'clock until 12. And you've got Smithy from 12 o'clock until 4, and then Liv Kyle from 4 o'clock until 8. And then Tuesday morning, they're back, they're together. You can wake up with Brad and Shaz from 6:30, and I'll speak to you on Tuesday morning from 10. We'll do all the stuff, Wonder Gear and all that malarkey. Whatever you're up to for your bank holiday weekend, if you have managed to get Monday off, then great. If not, enjoy what you're doing for the remainder of your Sunday, and I'll chat to you on Tuesday morning from 10, and Andrew Baxter will check in right now with latest news, local, national and international across the Forth Valley. And Wolfie is up next with his retro charts. Whatever you're up to, enjoy your weekend. I'll speak to you on Tuesday.
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0: New figures show staffing costs for Operation Branch Form have reached over £2 million. The investigation is looking at SNP finances. Former SNP chief executive Peter Morrell will appear in court tomorrow, charged with embezzlement. Donald Trump says a deal to end the war with Iran only needs to be finalised and the Strait of Hormuz will be opened. The US president posted on social media saying he'd held a number of very good calls with regional leaders. Sky's James Matthews says pressure was mounting on the president to secure a deal.
2: The pressure of time has created a context in which Donald Trump has to make the break. The business of the Strait of Hormuz and the impact on the global economy, it's killing him in the polls, it's killing him on the economy.
0: People across Stirling are being asked to share their views on the future of sport and physical activity across the area. A consultation is aiming to improve services across Stirling. A public survey closes at the end of May. And Celtic interim manager Martin O'Neill says a decision on his future is coming soon after guiding them to the double. They won 3-1 against Dunfermline in the Scottish Cup final at Hampden Park. The question now is whether he still has the energy or gets the offer to return next season.
5: I'll have to have a think. I think in the next week I'll meet up with the owner, see what he's saying. He hasn't said anything to me. Don't know whether that's good news or bad news, but I would be thinking that the football club to go forward would probably be looking at somebody younger.
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0: Dry and bright today across the Forth Valley with sunny spells and highs of 21 degrees Celsius. That's the latest. I'm Andrew Baxter.
12: Good morning. Welcome to Sunday in the Forth Valley, the 24th of May, 1985.

At 20 up 15, Stephen Tintin Duffy, Icing on the Cake. And at 19, Billy Ocean, with the title track from the album that had already given us Caribbean Queen. This is Top 5 Bound, Suddenly, on Wolfie's Retro Charts. I used to

0: Off and running with Central FM's Sunday Retro Charts, taking you back 41 years, the top 20 from this week in 1985, and up 18 to 19, suddenly the biggest UK ballad for Billy Ocean. It still has a number 4 peak ahead. Down 6 to 18, Freddie Mercury, I Was Born to Love You, Loose Ends, Magic Touch, down 1 at 17, and from 9 to this week's 16, the Style Council tumble with Walls Come Tumbling Down.
1: Wolfie's Retro Charts.
0: Here's a song that's top 10 bounds. Scritti Politti, The Word Girl, climbing this week to
1: number 15.

0: Sunday morning, Central FM, and the songs that you helped take from the record shop to the radio, and up 14 places. Number 15 is Skritti Politti. It will get to the top 10, giving Green Gartside his highest UK singles peak. The Words Girl. Out of the top 10 from 10 to 14 go the Man U football team. We all follow Man United.
1: Wolfie's Retro Charts.
0: Now, in 1985, a follow-up to a song that got to number 5 earlier in the year, We Close Our Eyes by Go West. Here's Call Me, which doesn't do quite as well. It will peak at 12, but still a top 20 hit. Up 4 places, too.
1: Number 13.

The motion is on. Up 16 places go Los Angeles group Animotion, surging with that song that gives them their one major UK hit. And it is going to the top five, Obsession on Central FM. 1985, number 11, down three places for Steve Arrington, Feels So Real. He fronted a group called Slave. While this song that begins our top 10 is called Slave to Love, the lead single from Brian Ferry's first solo album after Roxy Music's early 80s run, Boys and Girls, soon to be number one on that chart. Up a place, number 10 on Wolfie's Retro Charts.

0: The songs you bought, now we play on Wolfie's Retro Charts in 1985. At 10, Brian Ferry. He'll perform Slave to Love at Live Aid in July. And it's the first top 10 week in the chart career of Katrina and the Waves. Next.
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We're right into the top 10 now from this week in 1985. It's Wolfie's Retro Charts, and climbing from last week's 20 to this week's 9, the peak is next week of 8 for Katrina and the Waves. Walking on Sunshine, 12 years before Love Shine a Light wins Eurovision for Britain and reaches number 3. Climbing 10 to 8, Gary Moore and Phil Lynott out in the fields, and another collaboration dipping a couple from 5 to 7 is Bronski Beat and Mark Almond, I Feel Love. This former number one is now 17 weeks into its top 100 chart run. A rare soul ballad that crossed all the way to the top, albeit just for the week. Now down from 4, Phyllis Nelson, Move Closer, number 6 on Central FM.

0: Central FM, playing you the songs on the chart you taped off the radio in 1985. The only UK top 10 for DeBarge, with the Diane Warren written theme from Motown founder Berry Gordy's film The Last Dragon. Rhythm of the Night, down from 4 to 5 this week, but their biggest hit on both sides of the Atlantic.
1: Wolfie's Retro Charts.
0: According to Fish, the lead singer of this group, the name of the song was drawn from more than one past relationship, not just one real Kaylee. It's Marillion, this week climbing.
1: Number 4.

0: The only chart that counts for the week ending the 1st of June 1985, Marillion climb from 7 to 4, but their biggest single still has further to go, headed to number 2 and turning the album Misplaced Childhood from a cult prog rock offering into a mainstream chart smash. Kaylee on Wolfie's Retro Charts, where this week's Static top 3 remains.
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0: on Central FM. We're reviving the Rolls-Royce No. 2 original from 1978 and 7 years before. Ain't No Doubt takes Ovida Zane Pett actor Jimmy Nail to number one. That's Not Moving and peaking at three. Love Don't Live Here Anymore.
1: Wolfie's Retro Charts.
0: Two songs left in 1985, and it's the James Bond theme from Roger Moore's final 007 film, stopping one place short in the UK, but this will become a US number one in July. It's still the only Bond theme to top the American chart, and it's the last single by the original five-piece lineup of Duran Duran before their mid-80s split. Not Moving, A View to a Kill.
1: Number two.

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1: Wolfie's Retro Charts Top 20 Rundown.
2: Let's count them up and then reveal this week's bestseller. Up 15 at 20, Stephen Tintin Duffy, Icing on the Cake. Our highest climber of 18 to 19 is Billy Ocean, Suddenly. At 18, down 6, Freddie Mercury, I Was Born to Love You. 17, it dips a place, Loose Ends, Magic Touch. But at 16, it falls 7, The Style Council, Walls Come Tumbling Down. 15, rising 14, Skritti Politti, The Word Girl. 14, down 4, Manchester United Football Team, We All Follow Man United. But at 13, it climbs 4, Go West, Call Me. At 12, Leaping 16, An Emotion, Obsession. 11, Sliding 3 for Steve Arrington, Feels So Real. The top 10 begins with a one-place climb, Brian Ferry, Slave to Love. Up 11 to 9, Katrina and the Waves, Walking on Sunshine. At 8, up 10 for Gary Moore and Phil Lynott, Out in the Fields. 7, Falling 2 for Bronski Beat and Mark Almond, I Feel Love, The Medley. 6, Dropping a Couple, Phyllis Nelson, Move Closer. 5, It Slips 1, DeBarge, Rhythm of the Night. But up 3 to 4, Marillion, Kaylee. The top 3 are not moving. Number 3, Jimmy Nail, Love Don't Live Here Anymore. And 2, Duran Duran, A View to a Kill, which means there is an on mover at the top, with the spoken samples on this track coming from the Vietnam documentary Vietnam Requiem, giving the song the feel of a news report. Week 4 of 5 for Paul Hardcastle, 19.
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4: In 1965, Vietnam seemed like just another foreign war. But it wasn't. It was different in many ways, and so were those who did the fighting. In World War II, the average age of the combat soldier was 26. In Vietnam, he was 19. In Vietnam, he was 19.

0: Paul Hardcastle is number one for the fourth of 5 weeks in 1985 with 19. He'll have three further top 20s in the next 18 months, including the new Top of the Pops theme, The Wizard. 1998 is next on Wolfie's Retro Charts.
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2: 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Let's get the news with Andrew Baxter.
4: Staffing costs for Operation Branch Form have reached over £2 million. The investigation is looking at SNP finances. Former SNP chief executive Peter Morrell will appear in court tomorrow, charged with embezzlement. The US president says a deal to end the conflict with Iran is largely negotiated and just needs to be finalised. Donald Trump also said should the deal be agreed on, the Strait of Hormuz would be opened. Iranian media are reporting officials have denied this means a return to free passage and the vital shipping route will stay under Tehran's control. Secretary of State Marco Rubio said negotiations are ongoing.
5: The president's preference is always to solve problems such as these through a negotiated diplomatic solution. That's what we're working on right now. But this problem will be solved, as the president's made clear one way or the other. We hope it's done through the diplomatic route.
4: People across Stirling are being asked to share their views on the future of sports and physical activity across Stirling. A consultation is aiming to improve services throughout the area. A public survey closes at the end of the month. And Celtic manager Martin O'Neill says he's not sure what the future holds after guiding the club to the double. They followed up their dramatic Premiership title win with a 3-1 victory over Dunfermline in the final of the Scottish Cup.
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4: Dry and bright today across the Forth Valley with sunny spells and highs of 21 degrees Celsius. That's the latest. I'm Andrew Baxter.
2: Into the second hour then, and we head back 28 years. It's the 24th of May, 1998.

The top 20 begins with Robin, Do You Really Want Me, Straight In, brand new at 19, BBE, Deeper Love, and the World Cup 98 song Eat My Goal, Collapse Lung, new at 18. Let's start with this recent US number one. Here it got to 4, last week 14, now 17. Savage Garden, Truly, Madly, Deeply.

0: Good morning, you are part of Sunday's Retro Charts on Central FM. The countdown that shaped the sound of Britain. It's 1998 and the first major UK top 10 for Savage Garden after I Want You had only just missed out. Truly, madly, deeply reached for. This week it drops from 14 to 17 to the moon and back. Will be back on reissue later in the year.
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0: It's a new entry for Rod Stewart with his version of the Old Faces song. Ooh La La debuts here.
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Ooh La La, a new entry at 16.

more time. Roundhouse kick, karate chop, too. I'm gonna teach you all the kung fu. It's an eastern thing, that's what I'm saying. While the retro disco track's playing, gonna make

the musical time hop of memories takes us to 1998. That's 28 years ago on Central FM's Retro Chart. Sunday morning with Wolfie and Up A Place, number 12, Bus Stop, and Carl Douglas, their 90s remake of Carl's 1974 number one. We'll get to 8 this time around, Kung Fu Fighting. Brand new at number 11, Smashing Pumpkins, Ava Adore. Down from 6 to 10, Cleopatra, Life Ain't Easy. And here's a song that climbs back into the top 10. It already peaked at 7, it then dropped. It now rebounds from 11 to 9. Leanne Rimes, How Do I Live?

0: It got to 7, it dropped, it's now back up to number 9. Leanne Rimes, How Do I Live, on the only chart that counts, from 1998 in This Week. In America, that's a monster without ever reaching number 1, spending a then-record 69 weeks on the Billboard Hot 100. The Corrs, with the first of 4 consecutive top 10s, are next on Wolfie's Retro Chart.
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Back to the CD singles you saved up for, and what will be number one this week in 1998. Keep listening to find out. After already peaking at six and then dropping, the Corrs climb again with their reworking of Fleetwood Mac's 1977 hit, Dreams, from 10 back up to this week's 8. This was the third consecutive chart topper for Aqua after Barbie Girl and Dr. Jones, and it also gave the Sliding Doors soundtrack a number one single, now falling 4 places, last week 3, this week 7. Turn Back Time from Wolfie's Retro Charts on Central FM.

0: The Forth Valley Central FM in the week ending 30th of May 1998. Cast your mind back. We're in the top 10 and the single that changes everything after 5, 6, 7, 8. The first top 10 visit for Steps and the start of the run that turns into a proper pop machine with their first number one, Heartbeat and Tragedy, climbing there in January. Last Thing on My Mind from 7 up to this week's 6. Down from 4 to 5 goes Wyclef Jean, Gone Till November, and another climb here.
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0: Up 4 places and turning a country band from Miami into one of the year's most unlikely mainstream chart acts. This will go on to spend 18 weeks in the top 100. For the Mavericks, Dance the Night Away is
1: number 4.

0: Up 4-2-4, where it peaks for the Mavericks in 1998, Dance the Night Away. This is Wolfie's Retro Charts. The top three remain, and it's the biggest UK hit for Lutricia McNeil. Next.
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0: Thanks for making Central FM part of your Sunday morning. Following Ain't That Just The Way, which peaks at number 6, Stranded continues the run of 3 straight top 10s for Lutricia McNeil, climbing 2 and peaking at 3. Someone Loves You Honey is still to come.
1: Wolfie's Retro Charts.
0: It's 1998 and All Saints are down from number 1, but this double A hit has already topped the chart twice in a broken 2-week run. Following Never Ever to number 1, pairing a Red Hot Chili Peppers cover with a La Belle cover, and setting them up for a third chart topper with Booty Call later in the year. Under the Bridge and Lady Marmalade, this week at
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2: Shaping up like this before I reveal this week's new number one. At 20, new for Robin, Do You Really Want Me? 19, straight in, BBE, Deeper Love, Symphonic Paradise, and Collapsed Lung, Eat My Goal, straight in at 18. 17, dropping 3, Savage Garden, Truly Madly Deeply. 16 is a fresh hit for Rod Stewart, Ooh La La. 15, down 6, Arsenal FC, Hot Stuff. 14 is new, NYCC, Fight For Your Right To Party. 13, down a place, Madonna, Ray Of Light, Swapping With Bus Stop, featuring Carl Douglas. Up 1 to 12, Kung Fu Fighting. Number 11, the highest new entry, Smashing Pumpkins, Ava Adore. The top 10 begins with Cleopatra, down 4, Life Ain't Easy. Back up 2 at 9, Leanne Rimes, How Do I Live? And rebounding 2 to number 8, The Cars, Dreams. 7, Falling 4, Aqua, Turn Back Time. 6 goes up 1 for Steps, Last Thing On My Mind. 5, it's down 1, Wyclef Jean, Gone Till November. Highest climber of 4 places to 4, The Mavericks, Dance the Night Away. Up 2 at 3, Lutricia McNeil, Stranded. And last week's 1 is this week's 2, All Saints, the AA side, Under the Bridge, and Lady Marmalade, which means we have a new one at the top, taking 6 weeks to work its way up there from its entry position of 3, built around the Jacksons' Can You Feel It? And a bizarre urban discharge vocal hook. This becomes one of 1998's oddest one-week number ones. Up a place, The Tamperer featuring Maya, Feel It.
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0: The Tamperer featuring Maya are number one for the only week in 1998 with Feel It. They'll be back in the top three later in the year with If You Buy This Record, Your Life Will Be Better, completing Wolfie's retro charts for this week. 7 days from now, the hits of 82 and 95. 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
23: Staffing costs for Operation Branch Form have reached over £2 million. The investigation is looking at SNP finances. Former SNP Chief Executive Peter Morrell will appear in court tomorrow, charged with embezzlement. The US president says a deal to end the conflict with Iran is largely negotiated and just needs to be finalised. Donald Trump also said should the deal be agreed on, the Strait of Hormuz would be opened. Iranian media are reporting officials have denied this means a return to free passage and the vital shipping route will stay under Tehran's control. Secretary of State Marco Rubio said negotiations are ongoing.
6: The president's preference is always to solve problems such as these through a negotiated diplomatic solution. That's what we're working on right now. But this problem will be solved, as the president's made clear one way or the other. We hope it's done through the diplomatic route.
23: People across Stirling are being asked to share their views on the future of sport and physical activity across Stirling. A consultation is aiming to improve services throughout the area. A public survey closes at the end of the month. And MPs want a fresh investigation into Ticketmaster's owner after calling out a climate of fear in the UK's live music industry. The Business and Trade Committee worry smaller promoters risk being pushed out by Live Nation's potential market dominance of ticketing and venues.
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23: Dry and bright today across the Forth Valley with sunny spells and highs of 21 degrees Celsius. That's the latest. I'm Andrew Baxter.
0: Let's get into it then. Sunday lunch with Wolfie here across the Forth Valley. Coming up, Five and this great song from Keane.
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0: there.
1: Great to hear that again from Five. If you're getting down on Central FM Sunday lunchtime, and Wolfie here, National Family Fun Day today, which is handy because the weather's playing along a bit more than it did yesterday. Not sure what your idea of family fun is, though. A walk, maybe trip to a local market, out to watch a film, or just managing lunch without anyone asking, what's for dinner? Yeah, we'll count that as a win. Madonna's on the way, but right now, Dermot Kennedy on Central FM.
2: 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I can only tell you one thing. On the nights you feel outnumbered, baby, I'll be out there somewhere.

0: playing the best songs all day long. Wolfie at the weekend for Sunday on Central FM, one of Madonna's many number ones there. Coming up soon, I'll tell you how you could win £500 just by tuning in to Wake Up with Brad and Shaz after Florence and the Machine, and it's Sheryl Crow next.
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0: 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Well, Wake Up and Cash In is there to find out. 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The cash survived, he didn't win it, but the consolation Wake Up and Cash In mug is on its way, and it's a great looking mug. 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

0: Lunchtime across the Forth Valley. Sunday afternoon, Wolfie here on Central FM, and some local options for you today. 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Doors open at 1, eyes down at 2, £1 entry on the door. And Sunny Stars bring Aladdin and the Emperor's New Clothes to Grangemouth Town Hall today. Shows at 3 and 6.15. 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Coming up, Train and Ocean Colour Scene next.
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Hey!

There's Train on Central FM at lunchtime through the holiday weekend with Wolfie. Now, the UK's blandest foods have just been ranked. I bet that was an exciting study to take part in. Plain pasta has come out right at the top. Boiled rice, rice cakes, tofu and jacket potatoes are in there too. That feels a bit harsh on the humble potato. It's only boring if you don't put something on it. Although, you know, if your go-to comfort meal is plain pasta with nothing on it, I think we need to have a gentle word. Here's Holly Humberstone on Central FM to love somebody.

0: This is Central FM. Wolfie here, Ideal Home Show Scotland on today, and the final day at the SEC in Glasgow is tomorrow from 10 till 5, if it's too late for you to head there today. And a quick one for Bank Holiday Monday too. The Helix Walk leaves Falkirk Stadium tomorrow morning at 10 a.m. Good luck if you're involved with that. More great music coming up after we catch up with the news and sport next at 1.
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14: Staffing costs for Operation Branch Form have reached over £2 million. The investigation is looking at SNP finances. Former SNP Chief Executive Peter Morrell will appear in court tomorrow, charged with embezzlement. The US president says a deal to end the conflict with Iran is largely negotiated and just needs to be finalised. Donald Trump also said should the deal be agreed on, the Straits of Hormuz would be opened. Iranian media are reporting officials have denied this means a return to free passage and the vital shipping route will stay under Tehran's control. Secretary of State Marco Rubio said negotiations are ongoing.
15: The president's preference is always to solve problems such as these through a negotiated diplomatic solution. That's what we're working on right now. But this problem will be solved, as the president's made clear one way or the other. We hope it's done through the diplomatic route.
14: People across Stirling are being asked to share their views on the future of sport and physical activity across Stirling. A consultation is aiming to improve services throughout the area. A public survey closes at the end of the month. And MPs want a fresh investigation into Ticketmaster's owner after calling out a climate of fear in the UK's live music industry. The Business and Trade Committee worry smaller promoters risk being pushed out by Live Nation's potential market dominance of ticketing and venues.
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14: Celtic interim boss Martin O'Neill says a decision on his future is coming soon after guiding them to the double. They won 3-1 against Dunfermline in the Scottish Cup final at Hampden Park. The question now is whether he still has the energy or gets the offer to return next season.
16: I'll have to have a think. I think in the next week I'll meet up with the owner, see what he's saying. Hasn't said anything to me. Don't know whether that's good news or bad news, but I would be thinking that the football club to go forward would probably be looking at somebody younger.
14: Hull will be back in the Premier League next season after beating Middlesbrough 1-0 in the Championship playoff final. Ollie McBurney, who's been left out of Scotland's World Cup squad, struck in the 95th minute at Wembley. And it will be a nervy day for fans of Tottenham and West Ham as the battle to avoid Premier League relegation goes down to the final day. Spurs play Everton while West Ham are at Leeds. And that's your latest Central FM Sports.
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14: Dry and bright today across the Forth Valley with sunny spells and highs of 21 degrees Celsius. That's the latest. I'm Andrew Baxter.
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0: 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Tune in. He's on from two, but at 10 past five, he'll play the mystery clip. You just need to name the song title and the artist. And if you get both right, you could win a meal for two at this month's featured venue, which is Slanjava in Stirling, with their new menu from Smoky Trotter's Kitchen, available from 11 a.m. You'll find the stacked burgers, the loaded tacos, the dirty dogs. I love saying that. In fact, I have looked forward all weekend just to say that word. And tenders as well, alongside great cocktails, beer and more. There's DJs, there's live music. It is a packed weekend party atmosphere. And there's a big beer garden and rooftop terrace. 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
1: They say the holy water's watered down, and this town's lost its faith. Our colours will fade eventually, so if our time is running out, day after day, we'll make the mundane our masterpiece. Oh my, my, oh my, my love, I take one look at you, you're taking me out.

0: Sunday afternoon, Central FM, the best songs all day long. And Wolfie here with Kid Laroi and Justin Bieber, with Leanne Rimes to come and Delight on the way. And as for the birthday file, Bob Dylan, 85 today. And happy birthday, Priscilla Presley. She's 81. And to you, if you're celebrating.
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All about the Forth Valley, number one for the Forth Valley. We are Central FM and it's Wolfie here, Sunday afternoon with Leanne Rimes. Well, scientists reckon they've finally worked out why most of us are right-handed. What are you? Well, apparently it all goes back to our caveman days. The researchers have been looking at monkeys, apes, ancient humans, and they found the big shift happened when we started walking upright. Yep, that freed up our hands for tools and gestures while our brains got bigger and more specialised. So basically, standing up and evolving was the thing that gave the right hand the edge. So if you're left-handed, congratulations, you are officially part of the limited edition run. I've got to heat up.

0: Classic 80s on the Central FM weekend. Couple of local reminders for the week ahead on the way. And a brighter and warmer Sunday across Forth Valley than yesterday. A mix of sunshine and cloud. Highs around 20 or 21. Tonight, dips back to around 9 or 10. And then bank holiday Monday. Warm, sunny spells and 23 Celsius the high. Gavin and Hannah have that Sunday afternoon feeling from 2. They've got a catch up on the week that's been. And a look ahead to the week to come. On the way, Roxette and Bruno Mars first.
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Now, if you've got a local event, please let us know. 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How about tea and cake in the Paul Mays Walled Garden this Wednesday, 11 till 1. 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And one for you next Sunday, Cumley Park PTA Summer Fair, 11 till 2 at Cumley Park Primary School. That is a week today, 31st of May, with raffle, tombola, inflatables, stalls. There'll be a market, cafe, face painting, cake and candy, £2 entry, children go free. You're up to date. And here's Ray on Central FM.

0: From that great album, A Rush of Blood to the Head, cracking track, Coldplay, The Scientist, rounding it off from me for this weekend on Central FM. Ellie's here from 6, Gavin and Hannah on the way, and they'll get vocal about the locals, some amazing people they talk to. They'll catch up with Gavin's good news stories and going head-to-head in that friendly game of Gavin versus Hannah. There's only ever one winner. They may not agree on who that is, of course. I'll see you next weekend. Whatever you're up to, enjoy the weather. Have a great week. 2 o'clock news on the way.
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14: The top stories this hour. There's no let up from sweltering heat across most of the UK as temperatures continue to soar during the weekend heat wave. Forecasters expect yesterday's high of 30.5 degrees Celsius set in Kent to be beaten today. Tomorrow could see May's warmest day ever and the hottest bank holiday on record. Meteorologist Kirsty McCabe says we're also in store for tropical nights.
15: And that's when the temperatures don't drop below 20 degrees. Now, we've never had a tropical night in the UK in May, and I think that's about to change, possibly tonight, but certainly the night after that, Monday night into Tuesday. So it's a real record-breaking spell of very early hot weather.
14: Iran and the US could be on the verge of agreeing a peace deal. Details of a potential agreement have emerged this morning, with President Trump saying the plan would reopen the Strait of Hormuz. A bystander's in hospital after being injured in a shooting outside the White House in Washington. The gunman was shot dead after firing towards Secret Service agents last night. A suicide bomb targeting a train in Pakistan has killed at least 24 people. The train was carrying military personnel through the city of Quetta. West Ham and Tottenham's fight for Premier League survival comes down to this afternoon's last game of the season. Even a win for the East Londoners at home to Leeds might not be enough to avoid relegation. A draw for Spurs at home to Everton should keep them up. Fans of both clubs aren't surprised they're in such a perilous position.
16: When you look at the recruitment of managers, it's been appalling. Some of the players have been appalling, past their best, paid too much.
17: To sell your top scorer off the back of not replacing Kane, letting your captain go, it just doesn't make sense to me.
14: And MPs are calling for a new investigation into the owner of Ticketmaster. They worry smaller promoters risk being pushed out by Live Nation's potential market dominance of ticketing and venues. The promoter says the report relies on inaccurate data and unsupported conclusions. From Sky News, I'm Cam Hall.
18: And a very good afternoon. Thank you very much to Wilfie. It's just gone 2 o'clock. Thanks very much for joining us now.
1: Now, more of the best songs all weekend long.
19: As well, it's Gavin and Hannah. Good afternoon. Happy Sunday, whatever you're getting up to. I hope you're enjoying this bank holiday weekend. Bob and Hayley Williams kicking us off with Aeroplanes at Central FM. Can we-

0: Alicia Keys there, Empire State of Mind. And before that, Aeroplanes. We're taking it back to 2009, 2010. How old were you then, Kath?
1: Older than you, yes.
0: It's like half my life away, wasn't it?
1: Oh,
0: I was a teenager, bopping about my mum's room. Just my mum's room? My own room.
1: Your own room.
0: In my mum's house.
1: In your mum's house, yeah.
0: Stress-free, no bills to pay, just trying to remember the lyrics to Airplane so I could sing it at school the next day.
1: Yeah, totally the opposite to that. I'm not in the parental home and out and about paying the bills, working away. So, yes, that was me in 2010.
0: Well, at least we're in the same boat now, eh?
1: Yeah, we are now, yes. We can relate, yes.
0: Well, I'll tell you what, talking about paying bills, mm-hmm. I've had a lovely little win this week.
1: You've had a win?
0: Yeah, I had a letter through from an old insurance company telling me that they did some sort of miscalculations. Didn't really read it, to be honest with you. I just saw the cheque for £100.
1: Oh, well done.
0: They owed me money.
1: Oh.
0: How often does that happen?
1: Not that often, no.
0: No, so what a win. So, I'm feeling very flush and a little bit extra cash in the bank.
1: Oh, well done you. Well done
0: cheque, you. How do we cash cheques these days?
1: You take a picture of it. And hope that the picture goes through properly, and then you just upload that to your internet banking.
0: Oh, well, there we are.
1: Wait a minute, am I actually teaching you something about...
0: That's the shock that you can hear in my voice.
1: Yeah, right. Well, I've had to do that fairly recently. The only problem being is that whoever had written the cheque for me, there was some dodgy numbers here and there, and the bank came back and went, no, we're no cash in that. So you've just got to make sure that everything is... You know, legible that check.
0: Okay. Well, I won't get too excited then until the banks accept it. The week has been fun for both of us. We chatted all about transitions and soft launches after some Somber and Jade. It's all on the way.

0: This is Central FM. It's Gavin and Hannah with you, and thank you very, very much, of course, for sticking around with us. We'll be here till six. We've got lots of great more music still to come in, more bizarre stories, and I've got a really strange one. This is, it still confuses me that this has actually happened, and it happened this week.
1: Okay, tell me.
0: Right, well, Amelie was doing some transitional work to high school this week.
1: Isn't she just a young one?
0: She's P6.
1: P6? They're doing it that early now.
0: Yeah, and this, and it's confused Kathleen and I, okay, the fact that in P6, they were getting a couple of days where they would go up to high school. They got a timetable for both days. They got, like, double classes. They met lots of different teachers. And don't get me wrong, she absolutely loved it. So that was a bonus. That was an absolute bonus for Kathleen and I, that she enjoyed herself. Because, you know, there's always that trauma, more for the parents than it is for the kids to go to high school. But P6, going up to high school.
1: Yeah, it feels early.
0: Yeah, so she's still
1: be a kid for a little bit longer.
0: She's still got a full year ahead of us. I mean, it's the bizarrest thing is for both of us, and this is what we're both thinking, is that, no, I never had this, okay? So now this is going to take you back, all right? So I was the first year where Primary 7 was introduced into Scotland, okay? So I didn't go to middle school. I had the P7 effect. So from Primary 5, I went up to 6 and 7. It was the first time that it had been created. There used to be middle schools. You're giving me that confused look right now.
1: Yeah, I'm wondering, how old are you?
0: Okay, let's not go down that route. But all that I remember for, you know, there was no transition at all. It was like I left P7 in my primary school at the end of, like, June, had the summer holiday, and then after the summer holiday went to a new building, the high school, and then, you know, turned up, went to the assembly hall, got handed a

0: timetable, and then it was like, off you pop. So, you know, trying to
1: find for yourself.
0: Oh, it was. So, you know, we would walk into like completely different rooms, and you weren't meant to be there, and then you'd have to try and find other places, and you'd eventually find it. And that was what my experience was. So a year early, Amelie's getting the chance to, you know, check out high school.
1: And she enjoyed it.
0: She did.
1: All the best. Do you remember? Well, you wouldn't remember actually, but I do remember having that kind of P7 transition before you would have the conversation, and everyone would tell you when you go up to high school, people put your head in the toilet and flush it, and they'd give you all these horror stories. So at least she's got 2 years of that.
0: She got 2 years of horror stories ahead of her.
1: It's all about building character.
0: It is. I mean, I had the same stories as well, and really enjoyed it. I really enjoyed my time at high school, but it was just that whole going up and then going, wow, this place is so big, I have no idea where I'm going.
1: And you, I mean, your stature, it would have definitely been,
0: oh, it was huge,
1: so big.
0: It was massive. Yeah.
1: Well, good luck to all the other kids that are also having their 2-3 day visits to high school. It's all very exciting, a lovely time, and secret is, they don't really flush your head down the toilet.
0: No.
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0: Harry Styles and American Girls. He's on tour right now, and you might have seen some of the clips on social media. It does look like a good time.
1: It does, yeah.
0: His dancing, I just love it. I love the way he shakes those hips, and it's just, yeah, it's all very, yeah, it's just, I just love it. I just love it, and I'm getting a lot of envy that I'm not there, but you never know.
1: You need a wee lie down after anything you're thinking about on there?
0: Oh.
1: Easy now.
0: Not at all. Right, Gavin.
1: Yes.
0: Soft launches, hard launches. Do you know what I'm talking about?
1: Yes, roughly, but tell me more.
0: No. Explain. I want you to guess. What do you think a soft launch is?
1: A soft launch is where, so it's almost like you pilot something and you would do it before the actual sort of like big launch.
0: Okay, but if we were to talk about like soft launching, hard launching on social media, you know, the young ones, what would you think I would talk about?
1: Soft launching, you'd be trying things out before actually getting around to doing the final thing. Posting things on social media.
0: You're not wrong, right? But the phrase is, is when normally when you're like, you're getting into a new relationship, you might post a little photo of like two drinks at a table, but you've not posted a photo of their face.
1: Oh, I see.
0: You might post like their hand just discreetly in the corner of the picture, right? That's a soft launch.
1: Okay.
0: Hard launch is just boom, there they are, there's my new partner, that kind of thing. So it can work in relationships and it can work in lots of different things.
1: Right.
0: However, I decided to take this approach this week with my pregnancy, and I just hard launched 25 weeks in. Here's my bump on tour. And this is me in all my glory.
1: Right, okay. Now, I get you now because I've seen those pictures, yes. And I have...
0: out. The news is out to the public.
1: And so every time that you've sort of just been randomly bringing it into conversation over the last few weeks, are we classing that as
0: soft launching?
1: Soft launching, right.
0: Yeah, we've just been discreetly putting it in. But yeah, no, it's out there. It's on social media. Everyone now knows. And yeah, I mean, there is no hiding it anymore.
1: No,
0: let's be honest. There's a lot of people in public asking me, you know, when are you due? Or, are you having twins? Are you sure that's your due date? So that just explains how big I am currently.
1: Still looking great, mate. You're still looking fantastic.
0: Thank you so much. Well, yeah, that was my soft launch or my hard launch, whichever way you want to look at it this week. But it's very exciting. We've had transitions, free money, hard launches. It's all been happening. It's Belinda Carlisle now on Central FM. Leave a Light On and Oasis Wonderwall on the way.

0: 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It's Gavin and Hannah with you this afternoon, and that, of course, was Oasis. Yes, we are about to tell you all about how you could be winning a meal for two. Stick around to find out how it could be on you.
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3: I don't know.
0: Angelina Jolie.
3: No.
0: Well, what is it then?
3: Jessica Alba.
0: That's the one I meant.
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2: And this is with Slangeva in Stilling. 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So get playing and get winning.
0: Yes, indeed. 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You've got to be in it to win it. Taylor Swift now with Elizabeth Taylor.

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18: The top stories this hour. Tropical nights are being forecast as temperatures continue to climb this bank holiday weekend. Tomorrow could see the hottest May Day on record. Possible highs of 34 degrees Celsius are being predicted in southeast England. Climate scientist Dr. Chloe Brimacombe says warm nights at this time of year are problematic.
19: They've only started to occur in a greater number since 2000. This is bad because we can't cool down as much overnight, which means that we build up heat in our body more, especially for those that are most vulnerable to heat, of course.
18: The Prime Minister says it's right. The sentences of two teenage boys convicted of rape are being urgently reviewed. The 15-year-olds were spared jail after two girls were attacked in separate crimes in Fordingbridge in Hampshire. The US Secretary of State says significant progress has been made over Iran. Marco Rubio's teased possible good news in the coming hours about reopening the blockaded Strait of Hormuz. Police investigating Andrew Mountbatten Windsor are reportedly looking into a claim he behaved inappropriately towards a woman at Royal Ascot in 2002. The former prince has always denied any wrongdoing. Tottenham and West Ham are battling to avoid Premier League relegation on the final day of the season. Ryan Bromelow and Guy Swindles are at the key games.
4: Tottenham's destiny is in their own hands. All they need to do is avoid defeat here against Everton, but they've been out a home win since December. Boss Roberto De Zerbi isn't taking anything for granted.
7: We are playing well. I think we deserve to stay up, but nothing is impossible.
11: Here at the London Stadium, West Ham have it against them. They must beat Leeds and hope Tottenham lose. Manager Nuno Espirito Santo says they need to do their job.
20: Leeds did a very good season. We played them before. We require the best of us.
11: Both games kick off at 4 p.m.
18: And Reform UK say they'd remove income tax for overtime worked above a standard 40-hour week if they get into power. Labour and the Tories are questioning how they pay for it. From Sky News, I'm Cam Hall.
21: Very good afternoon. Just gone 3 o'clock. It's Gavin and Hannah with you this Sunday afternoon. And it's a bank holiday.
1: Now, more of the best songs all weekend long.
0: And yes, we're playing one of those best songs all weekend long as well, with Callum Beattie on the way, Niall Horan, Reef, and this.

0: Place Your Hands with Reef, and before that, Beyonce with Naughty Girl. It honestly made me laugh when I heard you say that time.
1: Naughty girl.
0: Yeah, just naughty. The way you said it, because it did remind me of this viral clip that's going round at the moment of Molly Mae. So you know who Molly Mae is, right?
1: I do, yes.
0: Yeah, Emily, love her. Does she know who she is? A little bit too young?
1: A little bit too young, I think. Yeah.
0: Okay. Well, we all know who Molly Mae is. She goes out with Tommy Fury, Love Island, you know, whatever she does, the youth of today follows, okay? And there's a viral TikTok going about right now because she does vlogging. So she does YouTube. And I think she's talking about, like, her child sleeping through the night and she's pregnant. And anyway, so she recorded a clip. And let me know what you think is wrong with this.
2: My focus at the minute has been making it true. Tonight, with a little bit of luck, we might make it
1: true
2: tonight.
0: Any thoughts on that?
1: What's she talking about? What?
0: Well, the thing is she suddenly one of the poshest girls that is on YouTube has basically just adopted this Jamaican accent out of nowhere. She's like, we're going to get through the night.
1: Is that what it was?
0: Oh, that sounds Irish. My Jamaican accent's terrible.
1: Yeah.
0: But anyway, so everyone is recreating this and it's quite funny. So there's the celebrities out there, other YouTubers, and everyone's just kind of mimicking the sound of Molly Mae turning Jamaican.
1: I see. Right. I did not get that part. Not
0: it
1: at all.
0: Past your head, didn't it?
1: Yeah, it did, yeah.
0: Talking of Irish accents, Here's Niall Horan, a dinner party on Central FM.

0: Oh, Callum Beattie there, two presenters you listen to Central FM. We're full of the giggles because we're just chatting all about Molly May and her bizarre Jamaican accent. And out of nowhere, we've both just been putting random accents on, haven't we now?
1: We have. I don't know where they were coming from. And then I just said, promote good news. I don't know where that came from. And then you lost it.
0: Goodness me. Well, any accents that you're really good at?
1: I thought I was actually not too bad at an Irish accent.
0: Go for it, tell me.
1: But the problem being is that somehow I managed to start in one region of Ireland and then by the end of the sentence I finish at the other end.
0: Well, it depends how much you drink when you're doing it though,
1: I suppose,
0: as well, right?
1: So, yeah, sorry.
0: Sit down now. Sit down now.
1: But your good news stories for today. So you've got Kippen Community Hall Investment. And the Saki people celebrating their community throughout. Now, here's the thing. If we have completely upset and offended any Irish listeners right now, yeah, I do apologise.
0: Yeah. And actually, I'm talking about the more you drink, the better the Irish accent gets. But actually, it's the more the person you're speaking to, the more they drink, the better you sound.
1: The better you sound, yes. It probably is the case. Yes.
0: Well, those good news stories are on the way for you. Yes, it's all about spreading that positivity this Sunday and celebrating you, the people of the Forth Valley, and all your wins.
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0: Bella Kay on Central FM. It's Hannah, it's Gavin, and it's time for Gavin's Good News Stories. We've heard the headlines, and now it's time to go to Kippin.
1: We are. We're going to Kippin today, and it's all about a community effort. Now, we love community stories for getting vocal about the locals right here on the Gavin and Hannah Show. And, of course, we're going to Kippin for this one because a big community effort saw more than, get this, £200,000 raised. And this is to help preserve the status of their village hall. And they celebrated that at an event last week.
0: Lovely. A party and some money.
1: That
0: kind of weekend.
1: The small village that it is, and raising that amount of money to preserve their village hall, which is a sad state of affairs when village halls like that are, you know, they're going out of fashion and they're not being able to be run properly. But Kippin, they've got together and they've raised that amount of money, so hopefully it was a massive celebration at the village hall itself with the committee behind it, and they're trying to restore as much as they can off that as well. So good luck to them.
0: Absolutely. Well, more good news stories are on the way for you shortly, but right now let's get some Prince on for you, shall we? Shania Twain is also on the way.

0: Shania Twain, Man, I Feel Like a Woman. Shania Twain is actually supporting Harry Styles on tour.
1: I know, who would have thought that that was the case? You would have thought maybe the other way around at some point.
0: Exactly. One legend supporting another, though, I guess, right? That would be a great gig.
1: I think so. And you've not managed, have you? This is one of those gigs you wanted to go to, but...
0: Yeah, you know what it is? It's like one of those things where I often, very often, most days, actually... probably more than once a day, think about winning the lottery. However, I never actually put it on, so I'm probably never going to win. And it's the same with these Harry Styles tickets. I keep thinking, oh, I'm going to get tickets, I will end up going, but I actually am not putting any action into it. It's all just thoughts.
1: You have realised the flaw in your plan there.
0: Yeah, I am a dreamer, not a doer.
1: Right,
0: it's been known.
1: As long as you're aware of it, I'm happy then.
0: Well, what do they call it? Manifestation?
1: I think so.
0: Keep thinking about it, it might just come to me.
1: It's not going to happen that way, though. Afraid not. More great music still to come right here on Central FM from Dr. Alban. And we're going back to our good news stories when we go to Socky next.
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0: Dr. Albin, It's My Life. Yes, taking us up to the good news stories, because you're on with Gavin, you're on with Hannah. It's Central FM, it's Sundays, which means one thing. Not only great music all day, but no, great stories all about the Forth Valley and finding out what the community is getting up to, giving back, and something to shout about indeed.
1: We're shouting about it from Sauchie today. For this little story, it's all to do with Craigbank Primary, who are in Sauchie. They launched what is known as their own School of Art, which is absolutely amazing to be doing anything that is creative and arty at school. Now, this was a project that got together. It was led by the teacher and a local artist, who is Rebecca May Reynolds. It's a project that's got the pupils together, and they're exploring what Clackmannanshire means to them and what Sauchie means to them. And it draws on the wee county's landscapes, its community spirit, its history. And they've done it all through artwork.
0: Oh,
1: I know,
0: wow.
1: I know, it's really cool, really nice idea. So working from the theme celebrating Clackmannanshire, which, you know, why not? Absolutely. They've investigated the local landmarks. They've looked at wildlife there, the stories that have developed and helped them put together their own artwork to make the, you know, this massive project come to life, which is great. So the, you know, the local hills are in there, the local wildlife, the architecture, and the teacher themselves that put it together, Rebecca May, has said she is incredibly proud of her pupils.
0: Oh, well done everyone at Craigbank. Wow, put the teeth back in, Hannah.
1: Craigbank. Yes.
0: Who would have thought that would be hard for me to say? Well done, pupils, indeed. Now, Cammy Barnes is on the way now with Highland Runaway and a tune again. Honestly, I'm living in my youth today. It's the Cooks with Naive. It's all happening here on Central FM.

0: That was the Kooks and Naive right here on Central FM. And speaking of the Kooks, some big, big, massive gigs coming to the Kelpies, known as the Kelpies Live. There's going to be some amazing artists coming along to play at the Kelpies. So you've got obviously them in the background with these amazing bands, the Kooks being one of them. And they're coming along on Sunday, the 14th of June, which is not that long away, which would be an amazing gig to go to. But they're not the only ones coming along to the Kelpies.
1: No, they're not. And I've also just checked there is tickets left for the Kooks. I might need to get myself along there after the show.
0: All right, okay then.
1: Yes,
0: yep.
1: Indeed.
0: Now, do you fancy, because as well as the Kooks, there's also going to be Madness are coming. At the start of June, you've also got GLS.
1: Mm.
0: Arr, indeed.
1: I do like a little bit of GLS, you know.
0: All right, okay then. There's
1: Faithless.
0: Also... Faithless, I know, Faithless at the Helix the night after Madness. What a weekend that would be for you. And of course, straight after Faithless, you've got the Red Hot Chili Pipers.
1: You got a bit excited there. You went a little bit high pitched there.
0: I did there. I really did. So,
1: yep.
0: So you've got Madness, Faithless and the Red Hot Chili Pipers.
1: Well, it's all happening at the Kelpies. Who knew that we'd have so many amazing artists and acts coming through our way? Very exciting indeed. Get yourself there at thekelpieslive.com and check out some tickets, because I definitely will. It is now time for your latest news and headlines.
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4: The top stories this hour. Donald Trump says negotiations with Iran are proceeding in what he calls an orderly and constructive manner. The US president posted on Truth Social how he's informed his representatives not to rush into a deal to end the war. He says both sides must take their time and get it right. Iran's president Masoud Pezeshkian issued this response.
12: We are ready to assure the world that we are not seeking nuclear weapons. We are not seeking instability in the region. We and those participating in the negotiations will in no way compromise on the country's dignity and honour in this regard.
4: The Prime Minister is backing a review into the sentences of two teenagers spared jail for a double rape. A judge at Southampton Crown Court told the 15-year-olds he wanted to avoid criminalising the very young boys. There's no reprieve from the heat this weekend. Temperatures have reached 31.6 Celsius in London's Kew Gardens, passing yesterday's high of 30.5 degrees. Tropical nights are also forecast. All 20 teams are kicking off in the final day of the Premier League season. Either West Ham or Spurs will be relegated, while their London rivals Arsenal will lift the trophy after their match at Crystal Palace. It's 22 years since their last top-flight title. Boss Mikel Arteta says he's been projecting positivity to his squad.
13: Around March, April, when I started that, and I knew that that's the moment that is going to define the season. And okay, what are the things that you can learn from the past that we didn't have or which I did that can be done in a different way to help the players to get over the line?
4: Bolton have won promotion to the Championship after a 4-1 victory over Stockport County in the League One playoff final. It's the first time since 2019 they'll be in the second tier. And Eurovision's marking its 70th anniversary with a special tribute film. The EBU says it'll commemorate the past seven decades of being united by music. From Sky News, I'm Cam Hall.
0: Just gone 4 o'clock. Good afternoon, Gavin and Hannah. On your Sunday afternoons, getting underway with Armin van Helden and this from Cher.
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0: My. It's Central FM. It's Hannah and Gavin with you. It's not long past 4 o'clock. It's Sunday and a bank holiday weekend for the majority of us. So whatever you're getting up to, I hope you're having a fantastic day and enjoying this weather, because, oh my goodness, it will not last long as we know it.
1: News on the bank holiday, of course, and tomorrow. It's coming up. We'll tell you more about that later on. But before all of that, I've got another couple of good news stories for you, and their headlines go like this. We've got the Bowness unsung hero being sung about this time, and the Stirlingshire Walkers outstep a 33-year-old challenge.
0: Ooh.
1: Very dramatic indeed. I'll tell you more about them coming up very shortly. Right now we've got great music from the likes of George Ezra and the latest now from Lewis Capaldi. This is Stay Love.
0: So glad he's back. Oh,

0: Georgia, Blame It On Me. What a lovely summer tune that is. Now, we're heading to Bowness for more good news stories, whilst Gavin's lets us know what's happening over there.
1: Well, it's all to do with a guy called Andy Gray. He's a bit of a hero.
0: Related to David Gray?
1: No. But he's more of a legend than David Gray.
0: Oh.
1: Well, in Bowness at least, okay? Because he's a self-employed handyman. He can turn his hand to pretty much almost anything, and he helps out his community as much as possible. So in his spare time, right, he's 43, spare time, he can be relied upon to lend a hand when he takes the rubbish to the recycling plant for Bloom and Bowness, for example, or for the Bowness Community Cleanup Group. He helps them out with the Fair Day arches, or even helps elderly residents with their gardens. And he just does this in his spare time. So he's also better known in the area as Andy Boy. And he's a bit of a legend. So he's been recognised with this, and he was nominated for this year's McLaren Trophy. And he awarded to annually to a person or a group or a charity, right, that contributes to the town of Bowness to help make it a great place to live. And he's received it. So that's absolutely amazing.
0: Go on, Andy Boy.
1: Andy Boy!
0: Well, there is one more good news story to tell you all about, and also we will be telling you how you could be winning big on Central FM.
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3: 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T's and C's apply, obviously, every weekday, starting this Tuesday when they are back together again. And more details on that coming shortly. But this is with Ian Gallagher Jewellers and Diamond Merchants. 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
1: It is indeed. Now, back to great music now. We are playing all the best tunes all weekend long. The Power of Love now, and Breakfast at Tiffany's on the way for you.

0: Now, there is nothing better than shouting about other people's wins. To celebrate the people of the Forth Valley, we like to have a little segment on the show called Gavin's Good News Stories, where we get vocal about the locals. Sometimes we get you in, and sometimes we just talk about you on air.
1: We do, and we're going to talk about a 7-strong team of runners and walkers. And why we're doing this is because quite a few of them, they're coming from Bridge of Allen and Dunblane, and they were on the move for 10.5 days, 24/7 might add as well. They completed the challenge in the dark on the Isle of Skye, and this was a 33-year-old Munro's record challenge that they completed, which is absolutely amazing. So we've had, you know, the two fell walkers, they've made the history, and they're coming from this area themselves. And what a thing to do. It's basically competing each of the 282 mountain peaks, and they managed to do this across, you know, the day and night, across the dark, which is absolutely amazing. And they all done this in 10 and a half days.
0: Ten and a half days.
1: 24/7 as well. What an absolute graft. So absolutely amazing from them. It was Benjamin Van Dyke from Bridge of Allen and Sam Fisher from Dunblane. And also Alistair Thornton from Alva was also included in the squad. So well done to all three of you.
0: Absolutely. More great music on the way, and of course very shortly, soon, I hope we're all warming up for a bit of Gavin and Hannah. Yes, G versus H, it's all happening on Central FM.
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0: Pussycat Dolls, don't ya? This is Central FM. It's Gavin and Hannah on your Sunday afternoons for the bank holiday weekend. Now, speaking of bank holiday weekends, we got a double shift.
1: We do indeed. We are back tomorrow on your A-Waves because we are covering breakfast tomorrow and brunch and lunch, 8 till 12.
0: 8 till 12. It's the kind of the new format for a bank holiday, I suppose. And yeah, we're on 8 till 12. So breakfast, brunch, lunch. Lunch.
1: I think we just call it brunch.
0: Brunch. Let's call it brunch.
1: Yeah. So we're on for brunch tomorrow.
0: We're on for brunch tomorrow.
1: Oh,
0: and
1: we could bring brunch.
0: Oh, right. We're starting to talk about food again. Right, okay. So I'm happy with that. Let's bring in breakfast gear and we'll take over the airwaves.
1: Yeah, so we'll see you tomorrow. Please do join us. We'd love to hear from you and find out how you're spending your Monday morning. And hopefully we can bring some joy to Monday morning for you too.
0: Still thinking about food.
1: Oh, that's fine. We'll leave you do that. Well, we tell you all about what's coming up very shortly. We've got Dracula right now on Central and, of course, a bit of Anthem on the way. It's all happening and we'll be back to tell you more about the next hour and where we are going head to head.

0: big track there from Enjoy with Anthem. It's Gavin, it's Hannah, it's Central FM, and we are talking to you all about the great music we're about to play. And of course, we are going to be playing G versus H very shortly. And after a massive, really disappointing loss from me last week, I'm really going to have to bring it back.
1: Yes, you are, and no doubt you will, because when you are the quiz master, you really make this difficult for me.
0: It's a good one.
1: See, now I worry, because you gave me the smile, you gave me this is a good one, I like this, you're really not going to, and I don't know, what have you got lined up?
0: Well, I'll tell you very shortly, but okay. What I will say is this certain game, this challenge, however you want to format it, say it, name it, I've been playing with my friends and family over the week, and we've just been having a great time. Something I'm really good at, so I kind of wish that you were the quiz master asking me to do it.
1: Oh,
0: but we'll
1: right.
0: see.
1: Okay.
0: Because we have something in common.
1: Mm-hmm.
0: We've both got the gift of the gab. We've not got the gift of shutting up. So hopefully you'll be just as good at this game as I will be. So there's a little clue for you indeed.
1: It's fast approaching 5 o'clock now. We're going to catch up with the latest news updates next.
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17: The top stories this hour. The Prime Minister says a double rape case which has seen two teenagers spared jail is appalling. Sir Keir Starmer says it's right the non-custodial sentences handed to the pair over separate attacks in Hampshire are urgently reviewed. The judge said he wanted to avoid criminalising the 15-year-olds unnecessarily. Our chief political correspondent, John Craig, says the PM's intervened after an appeal from the mother of one victim.
3: She said, if it was your daughter, your niece, your son, your nephew, your family member, would you be happy? We're not happy. I don't think any other member of the public would be happy too. She said to the Prime Minister, you're in a position of power to help, so please help.
17: Donald Trump says the US won't rush into a peace deal with Iran, though he's posted online that negotiations are proceeding in an orderly and constructive manner. The American president says he'll continue enforcing a naval blockade on Tehran's ports until an agreement's reached. His Iranian counterpart has vowed not to compromise on his country's dignity. 32.1 Celsius has been recorded at Heathrow in London as the UK basks in a bank holiday heatwave. There could be a tropical night later. A police investigation into Andrew Mountbatten Windsor's reportedly looking at an allegation he behaved inappropriately towards a woman at Royal Ascot in 2002. The former prince has always denied wrongdoing. A Reform spokesperson's denied their proposed tax giveaway would take money away from public services. They've suggested scrapping all levies on overtime, but a Labour cabinet minister's claimed it could mean they'll cut NHS funding. Reform's Treasury spokesperson Robert Jemrick insists that's not true.
11: We're for working people. We're unashamedly giving a tax cut to the hardest working people out there. We're not for the benefit street, neither are we for the luxury beliefs brigade that Labour and the Tory party are fighting over at the top end either.
17: And Bolton are back in the Championship. That's after defeating Stockport County in the League One playoff final. From Sky News, I'm Cam Hall.
0: Very good afternoon to you. 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
0: FM. And your favourite weekend duo. Yes, it's Anna and Gavin with you. A very good evening. It's just turned 5 o'clock and we are here for the next hour to entertain where our friendship comes to possibly an end.
1: I hope not, but you never know. Before all of that, though, here's some No Mercy, and this is Shanks and Bigfoot with Sweet Like Chocolate.
0: I've got fighting it ready. I am ready for you.

0: No Mercy, Where Did You Go? Now, I was just mentioning there that what I've been doing is I've been playing this Next G versus H challenge with my friends and my family over the last couple of weeks, and it's been quite fun. Something else I've been asking people lately, the last couple of days, is what's your go-to music, right? I want to know, when you get in the car or you go in the shower, you're going to work out, what is your go-to? What is the song or the artist or the album that you reach for straight away?
1: I mean, I could base this on decades. I would go to the 90s.
0: Yeah.
1: And generally, I usually go to Shed 7 because it's my favourite
0: band.
1: Yeah,
0: okay. And is it a good album?
1: Many. Maximum High, possibly. From Shedder, so yes. How about you?
0: I see, this is the thing. I'm all over the place, right? It just depends what kind of day, what kind of week, where I'm going. I could be listening to Calvin Harris to Etta James, right, and everywhere in between. But there is a few albums I just have to play on repeat. So there's a J. Cole album that I've constantly been playing this week, and I always come back to it. So I might go a month or two, maybe even six, but then I come back to it, and it just feels nice, comfortable, and just bangs every time.
1: I'm glad you've mentioned that.
0: Well, what about, you might as well have just said Cool Story Bro.
1: Well, Cool Story Bro, but what about, I mean, if there was a particular decade, would you go to a particular decade like me? Because I'm very much 90s, and I would, you know, if I'm asking, you know, Alexa or anything like that to play something, then I would go there. But I'll go all over the place as well, like you said, but to be particular, would you go to a particular decade? Would you go to a particular artist?
0: See, I would probably go to like a particular year in time. So maybe like, I don't know, 2008 to 2012. That was really when I was going out. I was partying, you know, all the songs that play then remind me of being back in the food bar and having just, you know, again, no worries. Probably where I'd go.
1: So when you say a particular year and you go from 2008 to 2012, so particular 4 years then?
0: Yeah, I didn't say a couple of years, do you know? Listen.
1: That's a long time to be partying.
0: There's a lack of love going on today, okay? What's going on?
1: I'm building up towards G versus H, right, is okay. What it is. Because you do this to me. Mm-hmm. You do this to me we build up towards G versus H. Mm-hmm. And, you know, I just sit there and most of the time take it. This time round, fighting back.
0: Well, okay. Well, I'm ready for you. It's Baby Rexha right now on Central FM. And after all that fighting talk, we'll be coming back and putting Gavin on the hot seat indeed. Deep

0: So with all that fighting talk so far, just to let you know that we're still on speaking terms. But G versus we are strained. G versus H on the way, and we'll see whether or not we're talking to each other afterwards. It's coming up after some Kelly Clarkson. Since You've Been Gone, next.
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1: Okay. It is now time. Now, I've been inspired, mm-hmm. as I tell you a few weeks ago, that I played a game as a quiz host. And the last round was a nice talking round where we got people up on stage. We gave them words. We gave them 30 seconds. And they had to speak about that subject for 30 seconds. And that's the challenge I'm setting you today. I'm going to give you some words and you've got to talk about them for 30 seconds. But there is some rules, okay?
2: Yeah.
1: So, no hesitation. No diversion and also no ums and ahs, okay?
2: Oh, this is a tough one, but interesting. I know. Okay. So, just to make a story?
1: Not a story, you've got to talk about it. So, for example, if you gave me the word grass, I would say, well, the grass is green outside and the grass when you lie on it is so nice on your skin. Sometimes there's creepy crawlies, but we don't talk about them. Grass is also something that feeds the animals around the world. We like grass because it You get it, right?
2: I can see why you would much have preferred me to have done this for you. Right, okay, wow.
1: Right, okay, so you've got 30 seconds and I'm going to give you three different subjects. As long as you get two out of three, but no pauses, no ums, no ahs, and you don't talk about something that's completely unrelated, I'm going to give you the point, okay? Keep it clean, we are on air, we don't want any complaints. 30 seconds now to talk about bananas.
2: Bananas. Bananas. Well, bananas are yellow and they usually are, well, they are a fruit in fact, and they're very, very tasty. And of course, you can make banana bread from them. And I usually do that a lot with banana breads because bananas in our household tend to go off a lot because the kids don't usually eat them, which is really annoying for Kathleen and I because we buy them on a regular basis. But we tend to eat them in our packed lunches, but they don't, and then they go off. But then, unfortunately, when they go off, little flies start to appear all around them. And because of that, we have to swat them.
1: Yes! Okay, we're giving you bananas. Well done. Okay, right. Next one. Are you ready?
2: Yeah.
1: Are you sure?
2: No.
1: Okay, right. Okay, so we gave you bananas.
2: Yeah.
1: Why don't this time you give me 30 seconds of talking all about cocktails?
2: Cocktails. Well, cocktails are something that I don't normally drink because... No, I do actually drink them a lot.
1: Cocktails got him. He survived on bananas, but he couldn't talk about cocktails for 30 seconds.
2: Oh, I like this game.
1: Rookie error. What we're going to do now is we're going to give you the third and final one, okay?
2: This is it? Yeah.
1: And what I'm going to say is if you get this one, mm-hmm. then I'm going to give you obviously the 2 points and I'm going to allow you to take the win home tonight, okay?
2: Right, pressure.
1: If you don't, then you lose and I finally start bringing it back, okay? So we've had bananas, you scored it. We had cocktails.
2: Tough
1: you
2: one.
1: Lost it.
2: Yeah.
1: This time, I want you to talk all about toothbrushes.
2: Toothbrushes. Well, funnily enough, I actually have a toothbrush in the house, which is an electric one, and I've never normally had that kind of thing before. I normally have just, you know, your standard normal toothbrush. We buy the two packs at the house, and Kathleen and I usually split them between us. I usually have the green one. She usually has the pink one, because you know you get those two in the pack. Well, I've moved on to an electric toothbrush, and with the electric toothbrush, my teeth have been so much cleaner since I've been using it, and then when I've been going to the dentist, they've been really amazed with me and thinking, wow, your teeth are absolutely superb. And then I go home and then tell Kathleen all about my teeth and she's really raging at me because I can't even stop
1: and we went over 30 seconds talking about toothbrushes. You get 2 points, you win 2 points. Well done indeed. 2 out of 3 and it tells me all about you and how you can talk a lot of
2: nonsense.
1: indeed. Okay, what's your winning track?
2: Do you know, funnily enough, I've seen this one crop up. I've heard it. I like him as an artist. It's Teddy Swims. And the track, Mr. Know-It-All.
1: Oh, how fitting, darling.

0: And that was my winning track, Makes a Change, Mr. Know-It-All. I am really gloating about this one, Teddy Swims. I've got to say, I really enjoyed that game. So how's about I bring that one back next week for you? See how you can do it.
1: Let's do it.
0: Right, okay. Here's Van Halen now. This is Jump.

0: That's REM and Man on the Moon right here on Central FM. It's Gavin and Hannah on your Sunday afternoons. And of course, coming up at 6 o'clock till 9 this evening, it's Ellie Foster.
1: Yes, it's the Foz. She's on her way. We are just her warm-up act indeed. Also, the big three to end off this evening. Yes, it's the evening because it's after 5 o'clock. Oliver Lance, Neo and Annie Lennox are all on the way after the break.
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0: That was our big three from Annie Lennox, Neil and Holly Valance. Thank you very much indeed for tuning in and listening to us. Ellie's on the way at six with more great music and more great chat. But that's pretty much it from us for today.
1: Yes, it is indeed. We're back tomorrow morning. How exciting. It's now time for your 6 o'clock news and your headlines.
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17: The top stories this hour. Keir Starmer's backing a review into the sentences handed to two teenage boys who avoided jail after being convicted of a double rape in Hampshire. A judge said he wanted to avoid criminalising the 15-year-olds unnecessarily. There's no let-up from sweltering heat across most of the UK as temperatures continue to soar during the weekend heatwave. 32.1 Celsius has been recorded at Heathrow Airport this afternoon, making it the hottest day of the year so far. It could reach 34 degrees tomorrow. Meteorologist Kirsty McCabe says we're also in store for tropical nights.
18: And that's when the temperatures don't drop below 20 degrees. Now, we've never had a tropical night in the UK in May, and I think that's about to change.
19: possibly tonight, but certainly the night after that, Monday night into Tuesday. So it's a real record-breaking spell of very early hot weather.
17: Donald Trump says negotiations with Iran are proceeding in what he calls an orderly and constructive manner. The US president posted on Truth Social how he's informed his representatives not to rush into a deal to end the war. He says both sides must take their time and get it right. Foreign Secretary Yvette Cooper says Russia's latest attacks on Ukraine prove Vladimir Putin's weakness. Kyiv was hit by a hypersonic missile and drone barrage last night. Four people are reported to have been killed and around 100 wounded. Ukrainian MP Kira Rudik condemned the bombardment.
20: It was one of the most devastating attacks since the beginning of full-scale invasion that included at least 50 missiles and 700 drones. Do you think that this is actions of a country that really wants peace?
17: Reform UK's promised a tax break on overtime if they win power. The party says its proposal wouldn't take money away from public services. And Eurovision's marking its 70th anniversary with a special tribute film that EBU says it'll commemorate the past 7 decades of being united by music. From Sky News, I'm Cam Hall.
15: No. More of the best

and Big Yellow Taxi before that. Jojo and Too Little Too Late for your Sunday evening here at Central FM. You're listening with Ellie. I'll be with you until 9 tonight, providing a playlist for your bank holiday weekend. Whether it's been a chilled one or maybe you're getting ready to hop into your Big Yellow Taxi for tonight, I'll be providing a playlist for you. And the good vibes continuing on from Gavin and Hannah. Thanks, guys. I've got Wet, Wet, Wet on the way. But first, Maroon 5 and Memories playing now.

0: tread depth. It was going down a little bit, so I was like, right, okay, it'll last me till June. Payday, I'll get everything sorted. That is A-okay. So I was heading to Glasgow yesterday. I just drove onto the M8 heading down, and suddenly I heard something really funky in the back of the car. Something didn't sound right. And you know what was bad when you could hear it above and beyond my music that was blasting? Thought, right, okay. So I had to pull over to the hard shoulder. I've never been on the hard shoulder before, so it was a pretty scary time. Exit via the passenger side, had a little peek at the tyres. Couldn't see anything obvious at the start. It's like, right, okay, maybe something's just rattling in the back seats. Get back in the car and started driving again. This noise grew louder and louder and louder, and then suddenly popped up on the dash. Please check tyre pressure left rear. Thought, oh, something is not okay. Pulled back over onto the hard shoulder. Got back out. My back tyre was as flat as a pancake. I go to inspect a little bit closer. A massive, massive gaping hole in my tyre. Really, really big. So, I mean, I don't know what I've hit, but I've hit something. So my tyre was burst. I had to phone my stepdad for recovery. He had to come get me off the motorway. It wasn't ideal. And obviously, bank holiday weekend, we went to 3 different places for the tyre I was needing. None of them had it. None of them had it. Finally found one. That was fine. Cost me an arm and a leg. Don't want to discuss that. And just for the cherry on top, turns out it was my only one good tyre. My only good tyre. And I burst a hole in it. So I guess in June my car's going to get treated to 4 new tyres. So that's brilliant. I wish I had a spare £500. I mean, but you could when you wake up and cash in. I'll be telling you how you could win £500 just after Sonic and I put a spell on you up next.
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0: Miles Smith and Gold playing on Central FM for your Sunday evening. You're on with Ellie, and obviously it's a bank holiday tomorrow. I hope whatever you're up to is fantastic. But I want to know, if you had a spare £500, what would you spend it on? 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Maybe spending money, or if you're like me, maybe some new tyres. Well, we are giving you the chance to win £500 here at Central FM when you wake up and cash in. 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
0: £500. 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A big shopping spree, that brand new phone, or maybe you're a dafty like me and have done in all your tyres. 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You've got the chance to win 500 smackaroons. Now, here's how it works. 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But don't worry, you don't quite manage to bag the cash. We're still going to sort you out with a Wake Up and Cash In mug instead. 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It's with Ian Gallagher, Jeweller and Diamond Merchants. 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

0: Jenny, Don't Be Hasty, Paolo Nutini playing on Central FM for your Sunday evening. You're on with Ellie and I'll be providing the bank holiday weekend playlist until 9 tonight. Now, I do need to talk about this. I've got a question for you. Are you as obsessed with the Furies as I am? Because it's all that's been on my For You page recently. TikTok, Instagram, honestly, all my socials. Paris and Tyson Fury's daughter, Venezuela, got married this week. And there was many an unhinged moment at her wedding. She came out, walked down the aisle in Crocs. She was wearing her Gucci sunglasses the full time. She walked down the aisle to Biggie Smalls and she had a ginormous blue wedding cake. It was taller than Venezuela herself. But that's not the thing I want to talk about. One of Venezuela's bridesmaids has went viral for something that I would probably do, actually. I hate to admit it. We'll need to talk about that. But first, Take That and Lulu with Relight My Fire on the way.
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1: Benson Boone and Beautiful Things playing on Central FM. Now, there were beautiful things happening within the Fury family earlier this week. Tyson and Paris Fury's eldest daughter, Venezuela, got married. And there was a lot of things happening at that wedding. Let's just say that. However, I want to talk about one of the bridesmaids because she's gone viral after posting her £500 bridesmaid's dress up on Vinted. Now, I hate to say it, I would probably do the same. I love Vinted. I've never been a bridesmaid, so I don't know what the rules are with that. However, when are you realistically going to wear that dress again? I'm all for it. £500, though, for the wedding dress. I think the issue is she posted it 2 days after the wedding. 2 days after the wedding. She's like, right, well, where am I going to put this? Up on Vinted. And the last time I checked, it was actually gone. So it means she's either took down the listing or somebody's bought it. So at the Central FM Awards next Friday, if you see me in a big old blue dress, mind your business. Olivia Dean now and Man I Need playing on Central FM.

0: Faith Hill for your Sunday evening here at Central FM. You're on with Ellie and I'll be with you until 9 o'clock tonight. Well, we're just approaching 7 o'clock. Stay tuned after the news at 7. We'll get Copley on the way for you.
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13: Top stories this hour. West Ham have been relegated from the Premier League. They beat Leeds 3-0 on the final day, but Tottenham's 1-0 victory against Everton sent them down. Captain Jared Bowen says it's devastating.
14: Just hurt. It's a horrible place to be in football. Football gives you so many good moments in your career and bad moments to go with it, but throughout the season we just haven't done enough consistently to pick up the points, and we found ourselves in the position that we was in.
13: Sunderland beat Chelsea 2-1 to qualify for the Europa League. Pep Guardiola's final game as Manchester City boss ended in a 2-1 defeat to Aston Villa. Champions Arsenal picked up the Premier League trophy after their 2-1 win at Crystal Palace. Keir Starmer says it's right that law officers are urgently reviewing non-custodial sentences given to a pair of teenage rapists, the 15-year-old boys who were convicted of two separate attacks on girls in Hampshire, were spared jail. The judge said he wanted to avoid criminalising these children unnecessarily. Former Old Bailey judge Wendy Joseph says a balance must be struck.
15: The judge must try to balance out the position of the victims and the public by looking at the seriousness of the offence and the harm that's been caused, and that can displace the proposition that welfare of the child comes first.
13: The records are continuing to be broken this bank holiday weekend. 32.1 Celsius has been recorded at Heathrow Airport this afternoon, making it the hottest day of the year so far. Donald Trump says the final aspects of a deal with Iran are being discussed, but he's urged both sides to take their time in an online post. A body's been recovered in the search for a man who went missing while hiking in the Scottish Highlands. Adam Chalmers was last seen in the Ben Laws mountain range yesterday lunchtime. And Bolton are back in the Championship after winning the League One playoff final at Wembley. They defeated Stockport County 4-1 to gain promotion. From Sky News, I'm Cam Hall.
1: No.

The only one I know playing on Central FM, the station that plays the best songs all day long. And it's a bank holiday weekend, Monday off. Are you working? Well, don't worry, because I've still got the tunes to help you get through it, get hyped up for the week, but also end your week the right way. You're on with Ellie. I'll be with you till 9 tonight. And I've got tunes like Texas on the way, but first, Chapel Roan and Good Luck Babe playing now on Central FM.

0: Texas and Inner Smile playing on Central FM for your Sunday evening. You're on with Ailey. Now, McVitie's and Jaffa Cake have just added to the confusion and the controversy of the iconic question, is a Jaffa Cake a cake or a biscuit? Now, whatever side you're on, you might want to switch because they've really thrown it up there. We'll get into that after NSYNC up next with Bye Bye Bye.
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Tom Grennan and Little Bit of Love playing on Central FM for your Sunday evening. You're on with Ellie, and let's get right into this. A controversial one. The OG question. Is a Jaffa cake a cake or a biscuit? Well, a further question has now rose with their recent collab, McVitie's and Jaffa Cake, that's just sent the full internet into an absolute spiral. I actually thought it was AI, and now I'm on the hunt for a Frankenstein biscuit, Jaffa Cake, and digestive. You can now get Jaffa Cake digestives. Is it a biscuit or a cake? I don't know. It leaves the question. Do you dunk it? Do you not? If you want my personal opinion, I'm pretty split. I would say it is a cake, however, I still dunk it in tea. Because my argument is you can dunk anything in tea. Everything just tastes better when it's warmer, melted chocolate and a little bit soggy. But that's my opinion. And I know it's not everybody's. Justin Bieber now and Despacito playing on Central FM.

0: Brian Adams and Can't Stop This Thing. We started for your Sunday evening. You're listening with Ailey on the station that's all about the Forth Valley. And let me tell you, I am all about this next competition. Fancy winning yourself and a pal a lovely meal for two at Slangevin, Stirling. Well, listen up.
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0: That's right, lovely meal for two. Soundbite, do you know your songs inside and out, back to front? Well, it's now your time to shine. It's time for you to play the soundbite here on Central FM. This is the rules, right? We're going to play you a short clip. All you need to do is tell us what it is and who it's by. If you get them both right, you could win a lovely meal for two at Slangeva in Stirling. 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You need to try and give it a guess. The artist and the title, get them right, a lovely meal for two. That's you and your pal. Tell them. You could even lie if you wanted to. You could tell them, I'll treat you. We'll go out, it's on me. But it's just because you know your tunes. Now, you do need to be 18 or over living in the Forth Valley to apply every weekday at exactly 10 past 5. So set that alarm. 10 past 5 with Smithy on the home run. It's with Slangeva in Stirling with a new menu from Smoky Trotter's Kitchen available from 11am, serving up stacked burgers, loaded tacos, dirty dog tenders, alongside great cocktails, beers and much, much more.
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Ray and Where's My Husband's playing on Central FM for your Sunday evening, the station that's all about the Forth Valley. And let me tell you, I am all about every tiny detail that involves Taylor Swift and Travis Kelce's wedding. I am obsessed. Now, Taylor Swift's going to be shouting, "Where's my husband?" And apparently, it's going to be on the weekend of the 4th of July. Apparently, there's been some save the dates sent out. I mean, I can't confirm as I am still waiting on my save the date, but that's fine. I'm sure it's in the post. Let's get her on now. Opalite playing on Central FM.

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12: The top stories this hour. Arsenal have lifted the Premier League trophy for the first time since 2004.
13: It's a moment Arsenal have waited 22 years for, and they've finally become Premier League champions once again.
12: The champions picked up the silverware after ending the season with a 2-1 victory at Crystal Palace. At the other end of the table, West Ham were relegated despite their 3-0 win against Leeds. Tottenham finished just above the bottom three thanks to their 1-0 success against Everton. Boss Roberto De Zerbi says his team showed plenty of character.
14: With big pressure, they played a fantastic game with the ball, because not just to fight but to play with the ball. and maybe they played the best game in my time.
12: Sunderland beat Chelsea 2-1 to secure Europa League qualification. The Prime Minister says it's right the sentences of two teenage boys convicted of rape are being urgently reviewed. The 15-year-olds were spared jail after two girls were attacked in separate crimes in Hampshire. Donald Trump's posted that negotiations with Iran are proceeding in an orderly and constructive manner. The American president says he'll continue enforcing a naval blockade on Tehran's ports until a deal is reached. Four people have died after a huge Russian missile and drone attack in Ukraine's capital, Kyiv. President Zelensky says Moscow used a hypersonic missile in the barrage. Temperatures have soared across the UK during the weekend heatwave. It's again become the hottest day of the year, with 32.3 Celsius recorded at Kew Gardens in London. Meteorologist Kirsty McCabe says we're also in store for tropical nights.
13: And that's when the temperatures don't drop below 20 degrees. Now, we've never had a tropical night in the UK in May, and I think that's about to change. Possibly tonight, but certainly the night after that, Monday night into Tuesday.
12: And Eurovision's marking its 70th anniversary with a special tribute film that includes footage from early shows in the 1950s and 60s. From Sky News, I'm Cam Hall.
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Thank and God as a DJ for your Sunday evening here at Central FM. 8:10. You're listening with Ailey and I'll be with you until 9 tonight. Soundtracking for your Sunday bank holiday. Whether you're having a chilled one this weekend or maybe you're getting yourself ready to go out and about, we'll have got the playlist sorted. Do not worry, Phil Collins on the way. But up next, the tune of the summer. Here's Milky and Just The Way You Are.

0: The best songs all day long here at Central FM. Phil Collins and Something Happened. On the Way to Heaven. You're on with Ellie and I'll be with you until 9 tonight. Well, stay tuned because we'll get Primal Scream on for you shortly. Speaking of screams, I was at the cinema earlier this week seeing a scary movie, and there's just something that bugs me every time and we need to talk about it. But first, I'll get Ollie Murs on for you and Run This Town up next.
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Now, talking about screams, I was at my happy place earlier this week, aka the cinema, watching a new scary film. It was great. It's The New Obsession, and I am obsessed. Now, it isn't 18 if you're planning to go and see it, but if you are, highly recommend. A little bit difficult, I think, you know, rating a scary film. There's a lot of factors to consider. You've got scare factor, the acting, the plot as a whole. Well, I've combined them all together and I've rated it for you, so you don't need to. I give it a 9.9. Now you're thinking, Ellie, why not 10 out of 10? Because there's always room for improvement. And every scary film I've watched ever has this in it. Just rubs me up the wrong way. Why on earth are we always roaming around in the pitch black when there's something weird going on, or you hear noises, or you're in an abandoned spooky house? Why are we not putting the light on? If we would just pay our electricity bill, we would be a lot more calm, I think. And I know it's to build up a lot of tension, the spooky noise in the background, but come on, if you are hearing footsteps in the house and it's just you in it, you would put the light on. Put the light on, you'll be able to see a lot better. I think Ed Sheeran would agree with me. Here he is now, Azizan playing on Central FM.

0: 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Pixie Law and All About Tonight for your Sunday evening. 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Up next, though, Simply Red. So stay tuned.
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1: Olivia Rodrigo and Good For You playing on Central FM for your Sunday evening. Now, there is big telly news that dropped this week. I can't wait for it to absorb my full personality yet again. I don't know what I'd do without it, actually. Of course, I'm talking about the one, the only, Love Island. It's coming back. I'm very excited. Now, the first day is the 1st of June. And it's going to be a little bit different for me this year because I'm actually going on holiday on the 1st of June. I'm going with my pal to Rhodes. I'm very excited. And I can already tell you how our days are going to go. I'll paint the scene for you. We're going to wake up. We're going to have our breakfast. We're going to go down to the pool and sun lounge. We're going to do absolute hee to the hall. Will I take part in any of the volleyball or kind of water aerobics? Oh, I'll see how I'm feeling. After that, we'll head back up, have a shower, have a siesta, eat some Lay's on the balcony, get ready for our dinner at night, watch the hotel entertainment, have a couple of drinks, head back up, get nice and tucked into bed and watch Love Island. Oh, what a perfect end to the day, if I do say so myself. Bruno Mars now, and I Just Might, playing on Central FM.

0: What a tune to finish off tonight's show here at Central FM. SWV and right here for your bank holiday Sunday. You've been listening with Ellie on the station that plays the best songs all day long. And let me tell you, it doesn't end here. There's more where that came from just after 10 o'clock with Lenny Kravitz and Rihanna. And of course, tomorrow, Bank Holiday Monday. We've got a little bit of a different schedule. You've got Gavin and Hannah kicking off your Bank Holiday Monday, followed by Smithy from 12 till 4 and finishing off the day with Liv at 2 till 6. I'll catch you next week, same time, 6 till 9. Until then, goodbye.
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4: Top stories this hour. West Ham are heading for the Championship after being relegated from the Premier League on the last day of the season. They beat Leeds 3-0, but Tottenham finished above them in 17th after winning 1-0 against Everton. And after 10 years and 20 trophies, Manchester City boss Pep Guardiola said an emotional goodbye.
5: If the next years you all around the world and you find me in the streets here in Europe, in the States and whatever, if you are a Man City fan, come to me and hug me. I will need it.
4: Well, the runners-up lost their final game 2-1 to Aston Villa. Champions Arsenal beat Crystal Palace 2-1 before lifting the trophy. Divers are helping search for a 15-year-old boy who's not been seen since getting into trouble in water in Lincoln. Emergency services were first called to Swanham Lakes at 2:30 this afternoon. Weather records are continuing to be broken this bank holiday weekend. 32.3 Celsius has been recorded at Kew Gardens in London, making it the hottest day of the year so far. Sir Keir Starmer says it's right that law officers are urgently reviewing non-custodial sentences given to a pair of teenage rapists. The 15-year-old boys, who were convicted of two separate attacks on girls in Hampshire, were spared jail. Kyiv's calculating the cost of one of Russia's biggest bombardments of the war. The Ukrainian capital was hit by a hypersonic missile and a barrage of drones last night. 4 people were killed. President Zelensky has been to look at the damage.
6: We do it only on military targets, you know, in military or drones production of Russia, or its energy. And this is civilians' goals. The museums, schools, just apartments.
4: And Emma Raducanu's French Open tennis campaigns ended on the opening day in Paris. The British number one lost in straight sets to Argentina's Solana Sierra. From Sky News, I'm Cam Hall.
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17: The top stories this hour. West Ham's 14-year stay in the Premier League has ended. Tottenham's 1-0 win over Everton means Nuno Espirito Santo's team have been relegated to the Championship, despite their 3-0 victory over Leeds at the London Stadium.
18: Tough day for us all, special for our fans. We knew that it was going to be difficult, was not in our hands. We did our part and we expected for the best. It didn't happen. We have to pass to the sad moment that we are living.
17: Sunderland's 2-1 win over Chelsea has seen them qualify for the Europa League along with Bournemouth. Brighton, meanwhile, will play in the Conference League despite their 3-0 defeat to Manchester United. And Manchester City's final game under Pep Guardiola ended in a 2-1 loss to Aston Villa. A 15-year-old boy is missing after getting into trouble in water in Lincoln. Emergency services were first called to Swanholme Lakes at 2:30 this afternoon. Tropical nights are being forecast as temperatures continue to climb this bank holiday weekend. Tomorrow could see the hottest May day on record. Possible highs of 34 degrees Celsius are being predicted in the southeast of England. And Dr. Chloe Brimacombe, a climate scientist at Oxford University, says warm nights at this time of year are problematic.
19: They've only started to occur in a greater number since 2000. This is bad because we can't cool down as much overnight, which means that we build up heat in our body more, especially for those that are most vulnerable to heat, of course.
17: The Prime Minister says a double rape case, which has seen two teenagers spared jail, is appalling. Sir Keir Starmer says it's right the non-custodial sentences handed to the pair over separate attacks in Hampshire are urgently reviewed. Donald Trump says the final aspects and details of a deal with Iran are being discussed. It's been reported an agreement could include a 60-day ceasefire, reopening the Strait of Hormuz, and a commitment from Tehran not to pursue nuclear weapons. And the singer Nicola Roberts has had a baby girl. The Girls Aloud star has given birth to her first child with footballer Mitch Hann, calling it heaven on earth. From Sky News, I'm Stevie Schillinglaw. No, more.

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17: The top stories this hour. Sir Keir Starmer says it's right that law officers are urgently reviewing non-custodial sentences given to a pair of teenage rapists. The 15-year-old boys who were convicted of two separate attacks on girls in Hampshire were spared jail. The judge said he wanted to avoid criminalising these children unnecessarily. Former Old Bailey judge Wendy Joseph says a balance must be struck.
18: The judge must try to balance out the position of the victims and the public by looking at the seriousness of the offence and the harm that's been caused. And that can displace the proposition that welfare of the child comes first.
17: Divers are helping search for a 15-year-old boy who's not been seen since getting into trouble in water in Lincoln. Emergency services were first called to Swanholme Lakes at 2:30 this afternoon. Weather records are continuing to be broken this bank holiday weekend. 32.3 Celsius has been recorded at Kew Gardens in London, making it the hottest day of the year so far. And temperatures could soar to 34 degrees tomorrow. Foreign Secretary Yvette Cooper says Russia's latest attacks on Ukraine prove Vladimir Putin's weakness. Four people are reported to have died and around 100 were wounded after Kyiv was hit with missiles and drones last night. In sport, we'll have the F1 results shortly, but first, Martin Odegaard has become the first Arsenal captain in 22 years to lift the Premier League trophy.
16: No, it was so special. A lot of emotions and a lot of hard work behind there, and yeah, so emotional, but beautiful, beautiful day and yeah, amazing achievement.
17: The champions picked up the silverware after ending the season with a 2-1 victory at Crystal Palace. At the other end of the table, West Ham were relegated despite their 3-0 win against Leeds. And Tottenham finished just above the bottom three thanks to their 1-0 success against Everton. And at the Canadian Grand Prix, Mercedes' Kimi Antonelli claimed victory. His teammate George Russell retired with engine trouble while leading. From Sky News, I'm Stevie Shillinglaw.
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4: The top stories this hour. The Prime Minister says a double rape case which has seen two teenagers spared jail is appalling. Sir Keir Starmer says it's right the non-custodial sentences handed to the pair over separate attacks in Hampshire are urgently reviewed. A judge said he wanted to avoid criminalising the 15-year-olds unnecessarily. Our chief political correspondent John Craig says the PM's intervened after an appeal from the mother of one victim.
5: She said, if it was your daughter, your niece, your son, your nephew, your family member, would you be happy? We're not happy. I don't think any other member of the public would be happy too. She said to the Prime Minister, you're in a position of power to help, so please help.
4: Divers are helping search for a 15-year-old boy who's not been seen since getting into trouble in water in Lincoln. Emergency services were first called to Swanholme Lakes around 2 p.m. yesterday afternoon. It looks like another weather record will be broken today as much of the UK basks in a heatwave. If 32.8 degrees Celsius is passed, it will be the hottest ever day in May and could yet be the warmest bank holiday. Donald Trump says the final aspects and details of a deal with Iran are being discussed. It's been reported an agreement could include a 60-day ceasefire, reopening the Strait of Hormuz, and a commitment from Tehran not to pursue nuclear weapons. In sport, we'll have the F1 results shortly, but first, West Ham have been relegated from the Premier League. They beat Leeds 3-0 on the final day, but Tottenham's 1-0 victory against Everton sent them down. Captain Jared Bowen says it's devastating.
6: Just hurt. It's a horrible place to be in football. Football gives you so many good moments in your career and bad moments to go with it, but throughout the season, we just haven't done enough consistently to pick up the points, and we found ourselves in the position that we was in.
4: Sunderland, meanwhile, beat Chelsea 2-1 to qualify for the Europa League, and the champions Arsenal picked up the trophy after their 2-1 win at Crystal Palace. And Formula One Drivers' Championship leader Kimi Antonelli has won a dramatic Canadian Grand Prix. His Mercedes teammate George Russell retired with a power unit failure while leading. From Sky News, I'm Stevie Shillinglaw.
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